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Murphy, Freddie Bell, and Walter Q. Bear Banks Jr. We are the People Station.

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5: I'm Amber Payton with BIN News Now. NASA has announced the crew for its Artemis 3 mission set for mid to late next year.
6: Randy, Luca, Frank, and Andre.
5: Specialist Andre Douglas is Black. The astronauts will launch from Kennedy Space Center aboard Orion to test docking systems needed for future moon landings. Maryland's Black Attorney General Anthony Brown has joined a 19-state coalition urging Formula One to end sponsorships involving tobacco and nicotine products. The group says tobacco companies are using motorsport sponsorships, including nicotine pouch ads, to reach young audiences. And rapper Jay-Z is set to perform in Los Angeles this fall, announcing a 30th anniversary concert at SoFi Stadium on October 23rd. He'll also play in Paris on September 10th, following three shows at Yankee Stadium from July 10th through the 12th. Get BIN News Now on demand 24/7 on the iHeartRadio app.
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Q-Bear, Bongo Jerry, Al Flowers, Caddy the Prince of Darkness, celebrating 50 years. 89.9 KMOJ, the People's Station.

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I make the ghetto women put their hands on their knees. I make the ghetto women put their hands on their knees. I don't know how to dance, but can lean. 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
5: I'm Amber Payton with BIN News Now. A Texas jury has found Carmelo Anthony guilty of murder in the stabbing death of 17-year-old Austin Metcalf. The deadly confrontation happened in 2025 at a high school track meet in Frisco. The case drew racial tensions with demonstrators outside the courthouse supporting both Anthony, who was black, and Metcalf, who was white. Jurors in McKinney had been weighing murder, manslaughter, or acquittal. Democratic City Councilwoman Nithya Raman is advancing to the November Los Angeles mayoral election against black incumbent Mayor Karen Bass. Raman defeated Republican reality TV star Spencer Pratt after a late surge of mail-in votes as President Trump criticized how California runs its elections. And Sir Idris Elba says audiences may not embrace a black James Bond. The black British actor was long rumored as a possible replacement after Daniel Craig left the franchise, but Elba says those talks were never real. Get BIN News Now on demand 24/7 on the iHeartRadio app.
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1: It's time for the Community's Choice to let you know about some of the upcoming events in the community. I'm Kimuel Haley. 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It's the 4th Annual Freedom and Fellowship Juneteenth Violence Prevention Community Cookout. It takes place on Friday, June 12th, 1 to 5 p.m. at Shiloh Temple International Ministries, 1201 West Broadway Avenue in North Minneapolis. There will be live performances. DJ Walter Q. Bear Banks. Main speakers include Bishop Richard D. Howe Jr. and Senator Bobby Joe Champion and more. The original Juneteenth of Minneapolis takes place June 13th, 12 to 6 p.m. at Bethune Park, 1304 10th Avenue North in Minneapolis. It's featuring Cameron Wright, B-Day Croc, Fred Steele, Kenesha Carmen, and much more. It's a Juneteenth celebration on Friday, June 19th, 12 to 5 p.m. at Long Lake Park Pavilion, 1500 Old Highway 8 in New Brighton. There will be live music, food trucks, bouncy house, bike giveaway for kids, a motorcycle showcase contest, and more. For more information, 612-290-8695 or 612-432-7666. Family Bible Church is having their church anniversary celebration on June 20th, 3 p.m. with special guest artist K-Drama featuring Terrell X, also Reverend Dr. Timothy McGregor, and more. Family Bible Church is located at 520 Howard Street North in St. Paul. Urban Touch Barbershops and me, Kimuel Haley, is presenting a gospel comedy night, Laugh and Be Blessed. It takes place Saturday, June 27th, 5 to 7 p.m. at Sabathany Community Center, 310 East 38th Street in South Minneapolis. 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For more information, 612-743-8686. They're also presenting Kill the Violence, the second annual community car show on Sunday, July 5th, 11 to 5 p.m. at Sabathany Community Center parking lot. There will be food trucks, live DJs, vendors, free kids' haircuts, and more. If you are a vendor or have a vehicle and would like to participate, 612-418-7179 or 612-743-8686. Pillsbury United Communities has free fresh produce every first and third Wednesday of the month, 2:30 to 4:30 p.m. They're located at 1701 Oak Park Avenue North in Minneapolis. 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For more information, 612-377-0594. I'm Kimuel Haley, and may the Lord God bless you real good.
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4: I'm Amber Payton with BIN News Now. NASA has announced the crew for its Artemis 3 mission set for mid to late next year.
5: Randy, Luca, Frank, and Andre.
4: Specialist Andre Douglas is Black. The astronauts will launch from Kennedy Space Center aboard Orion to test docking systems needed for future moon landings. Maryland's Black Attorney General Anthony Brown has joined a 19-state coalition urging Formula One to end sponsorships involving tobacco and nicotine products. The group says tobacco companies are using motorsport sponsorships, including nicotine pouch ads, to reach young audiences. And rapper Jay-Z is set to perform in Los Angeles this fall, announcing a 30th anniversary concert at SoFi Stadium on October 23rd. He'll also play in Paris on September 10th, following three shows at Yankee Stadium from July 10th through the 12th. Get BIN News Now on demand 24/7 on the iHeartRadio app.
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2: 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The gallery is 1,100 square feet on the fourth floor inside the former headquarters of Thor Construction Companies, now known as the Regional Acceleration Center at the intersection of Penn and Plymouth Avenues in North Minneapolis. The logo is one of the West African Adinkra symbols for ram's horns, meaning humility and strength. Civil rights attorney and writer Tina Burnside and education administrator Coventry Collins met in 2017, and together in September 2018, the two founded the Minnesota African American Heritage Museum and Gallery as one of the state's first African American history museums. You've just heard African American History, Minnesota, a co-production of KMOJ and Ampers with support from the Minnesota Arts and Cultural Heritage Fund.
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6: I'm Amber Payton with BIN News Now. NASA has announced the crew for its Artemis 3 mission set for mid to late next year.
7: Randy, Luca, Frank, and Andre.
6: Specialist Andre Douglas is Black. The astronauts will launch from Kennedy Space Center aboard Orion to test docking systems needed for future moon landings. Maryland's Black Attorney General Anthony Brown has joined a 19-state coalition urging Formula One to end sponsorships involving tobacco and nicotine products. The group says tobacco companies are using motorsport sponsorships, including nicotine pouch ads, to reach young audiences. And rapper Jay-Z is set to perform in Los Angeles this fall, announcing a 30th anniversary concert at SoFi Stadium on October 23rd. He'll also play in Paris on September 10th, following three shows at Yankee Stadium from July 10th through the 12th. Get BIN News Now on demand 24/7 on the iHeartRadio app.
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3: 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Murphy, Freddie Bell, and Walter Q. Bear Banks Jr. We are the People Station.

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5: I'm Amber Payton with BIN News Now. NASA has announced the crew for its Artemis 3 mission set for mid to late next year.
6: Randy, Luca, Frank, and Andre.
5: Specialist Andre Douglas is Black. The astronauts will launch from Kennedy Space Center aboard Orion to test docking systems needed for future moon landings. Maryland's Black Attorney General Anthony Brown has joined a 19-state coalition urging Formula One to end sponsorships involving tobacco and nicotine products. The group says tobacco companies are using motorsport sponsorships, including nicotine pouch ads, to reach young audiences. And rapper Jay-Z is set to perform in Los Angeles this fall, announcing a 30th anniversary concert at SoFi Stadium on October 23rd. He'll also play in Paris on September 10th, following three shows at Yankee Stadium from July 10th through the 12th. Get BIN News Now on demand 24/7 on the iHeartRadio app.
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2: And now, African American History, Minnesota. 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Meet George Banga, fur trader, translator, and guide in early Minnesota. In 1802, George Banga became the first recorded African American born in Minnesota Territory near present-day Duluth. His father was an African American fur trader. His mother was Ojibwe, and young George was sent to Montreal for his education. When Banga returned to the Great Lakes region as an adult, his skills set him apart. Speaking English, French, and Ojibwe fluently, he joined the American Fur Company and quickly became invaluable. Government officials hired him as a guide and translator for treaty negotiations with the Ojibwe nations. You can find his signature on the 1820 and 1867 treaties. He also advocated fiercely for Ojibwe trappers, writing letters to state officials about unfair treatment by other traders. After the American Fur Company closed in 1842, Banga and his wife established a trading post and lodge on Leech Lake, welcoming travelers and traders. According to the Minnesota Historical Society, he was known for storytelling and singing, sharing tales of early Minnesota life. George Banga died at Leech Lake in 1874, leaving behind a legacy that shaped our state's history. You've just heard African American History, Minnesota. A co-production of KMOJ and Ampers with support from the Minnesota Arts and Cultural Heritage Fund.
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1: 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I'm Kimuel Haley. 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I'm Kimuel Haley, and may the Lord God bless you real good.
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4: I'm Amber Payton with BIN News Now. NASA has announced the crew for its Artemis 3 mission set for mid to late next year.
5: Randy, Luca, Frank, and Andre.
4: Specialist Andre Douglas is Black. The astronauts will launch from Kennedy Space Center aboard Orion to test docking systems needed for future moon landings. Maryland's Black Attorney General Anthony Brown has joined a 19-state coalition urging Formula One to end sponsorships involving tobacco and nicotine products. The group says tobacco companies are using motorsport sponsorships, including nicotine pouch ads, to reach young audiences. And rapper Jay-Z is set to perform in Los Angeles this fall, announcing a 30th anniversary concert at SoFi Stadium on October 23rd. He'll also play in Paris on September 10th, following three shows at Yankee Stadium from July 10th through the 12th. Get BIN News Now on demand 24/7 on the iHeartRadio app.
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0: mind is, you know, I can see myself being with you forever.
1: Oh, that's real beautiful. And I kind of dig you too, you know that. We're friends, and I'm in a situation. I'm in a relationship, and you know what that means.
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4: I'm Amber Payton with BIN News Now. NASA has announced the crew for its Artemis 3 mission set for mid to late next year.
5: Randy, Luca, Frank, and Andre.
4: Specialist Andre Douglas is Black. The astronauts will launch from Kennedy Space Center aboard Orion to test docking systems needed for future moon landings. Maryland's Black Attorney General Anthony Brown has joined a 19-state coalition urging Formula One to end sponsorships involving tobacco and nicotine products. The group says tobacco companies are using motorsport sponsorships, including nicotine pouch ads, to reach young audiences. And rapper Jay-Z is set to perform in Los Angeles this fall, announcing a 30th anniversary concert at SoFi Stadium on October 23rd. He'll also play in Paris on September 10th, following three shows at Yankee Stadium from July 10th through the 12th. Get BIN News Now on demand 24/7 on the iHeartRadio app.
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1: I'm telling you, it's an epidemic out here in these streets, y'all. 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
1: All right, y'all, this new poll is out talking about 60% of Americans are living paycheck to paycheck, something that we already know. I got Snook and JD in the studio. What y'all think, man?
2: Hey, Brother BJ.
3: Hey, Brother BJ.
1: Yes, sir. What's up, man?
2: In the black community, they ain't talking about it as black, did they?
1: Yes, they did.
3: They could have.
1: Yes, they
2: no,
1: did.
2: No, they ain't talking about black people.
3: Could have.
2: In the black community, we don't call it living paycheck to paycheck.
3: That's right. 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
2: No.
3: What's that?
2: We don't call it that. What we call it? What we call it, JD?
3: We call it what we gonna eat tonight.
2: That's right. We live day to day.
3: Right.
1: No, that's
2: if
1: right.
2: If you living paycheck to paycheck, you good.
3: Yeah. Are you straight?
1: Yeah, yeah.
2: Our lifestyle is what we gonna eat tonight.
3: what you got?
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0: right, you got something on your mind today, you want to get it off your chest, call me, 704-755-7976. 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
1: In the studio with us, clinical therapist Ms. Shante Vines. We're talking about relationship stuff today. And Shante, can it work if a woman makes more money than the man and they have to make an adjustment where the man, you know, he stays at the house and takes care of the children?
2: There are men and they have wives that they say, you know what? I want you to stay home. Mm-hmm. And I'm going to go ahead and make the bread, because if we both work, and I've heard this plenty of times where, if we both work, childcare within itself is taking out one of our whole paychecks.
1: Mm-hmm.
2: So I'm the one that make the most money. And so what we're going to do is you're going to go ahead and stay home. I'm going to go home. I mean, I'm going to go out and I'm going to go ahead and make the money. So look at it from that perspective too. What's your thoughts about that?
1: I wouldn't have a problem with it, because we try to plan to survive, right? So if you are a couple that's really in tune with the time and what's going on, somebody will make a decision like, okay, baby, you go ahead. And then when you get back home, then I'm going to go out and, you know, do what I do to make money and bring money into the house. But I'm not, if you're a real man, you ain't going to be sitting at home waiting for your wife to come back. You know what I'm saying?
3: With
1: your apron on. That's, you know, I mean, that's out of order right there. That's not your natural role as a man. But a reasonable man will say, hey, look, this is what we got to do. My wife makes $75,000, $80,000. It makes sense for me to do this and take care of the child. Then I'll go out and have a plan of action. You know what I'm saying?
2: Because when you really think about it, and again, I know that there's the lens of biblical roles. And one of the things that and I think it was Cam Newton who mentioned it, where the way in which certain generations were raised, you can't really look at it from that lens anymore. Mm-mm. When it comes down to the idea of roles.
1: Yeah.
2: Right? If I'm working, if I come home and you home, even if you working, if you get home before me, can you throw some chicken on?
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6: I'm Amber Payton with BIN News Now. NASA has announced the crew for its Artemis 3 mission set for mid to late next year.
7: Randy, Luca, Frank, and Andre.
6: Specialist Andre Douglas is Black. The astronauts will launch from Kennedy Space Center aboard Orion to test docking systems needed for future moon landings. Maryland's Black Attorney General Anthony Brown has joined a 19-state coalition urging Formula One to end sponsorships involving tobacco and nicotine products. The group says tobacco companies are using motorsport sponsorships, including nicotine pouch ads, to reach young audiences. And rapper Jay-Z is set to perform in Los Angeles this fall, announcing a 30th anniversary concert at SoFi Stadium on October 23rd. He'll also play in Paris on September 10th, following three shows at Yankee Stadium from July 10th through the 12th. Get BIN News Now on demand 24/7 on the iHeartRadio app.
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Broken.

0: You're listening to the BJ Murphy Show. Sean in the studio with me today. Sean, a lot of women have gotten tired in their relationships. They tired of their men.
1: But women get tired of men quicker than men get tired of women. You with a woman and she don't want you to touch her anymore. Why do you think that is? Because she don't like it. And I'm going to say this. Other things come into play, like a woman may go through depression or suffer a little mental illness because the mind gets sick like the body gets sick. But the other reasons are, it's because she just really don't like you anymore.
0: Somebody need to make a decision.
1: But BJ, why can't she stay with you just because y'all both made an agreement to stay together? That it was your word, it was your vow that you said, I'm going to be with you because of other things that are more important than being sexually attracted to you.
0: Who's going to land a bed with a woman for a couple of years and not going to have no sex with him? I'm just going to be with you because I married you. What are you talking about?
1: Because you really believe certain things. You really, you just say it's not in a woman's nature,
0: It's not. I know. Okay, let me be clear.
1: You think it's not in a woman's nature to desire another man while she's with a man? Is that what you're saying?
0: Look, when a woman is really in love with a man, she don't think about no other dude. Another dude can look at her and she'd be like, what the hell are you looking at?
1: I agree, but how long do you think that lasts?
0: You know, the commandments say, thou shalt not commit adultery. So why did they have to say, thou shalt not commit adultery? Because in your nature, you are naturally attracted to beautiful things or something that attracts you. But there's a law that's put in place to keep you from going from person to person, even though you made a commitment to somebody else. So you have to naturally restrain yourself. That's why you're not supposed to look in the eyes of a man or a woman that's not your spouse, because of them eyes lock and that attraction come in there, get you in trouble.
1: My point, like you arguing my point.
0: No, but
1: that's why they had to make a law, because they know what happened.
0: Right.
1: It's going to happen.
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4: While it can improve transportation and accessibility, concerns arise in the African-American community about potential negative effects on local businesses and housing. Gentrification concerns often surface as property values may change, impacting longtime residents and businesses. Striking a balance between progress and preserving community identity is crucial. It's essential to implement policies that mitigate displacement and ensure equitable development. KMOJ, the People Station, plays a crucial role in raising awareness about these challenges, fostering discussions and advocating for solutions that address the concerns of all community members while acting in the public interest.
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1: What do y'all think about just the relaxed attitude of how women walk out of the house now with yoga pants on? Some people call them cake lifters, these transparent leggings that just show all the curves of your body. You don't even wear a sweater or a sweatshirt to cover your backside now. You just walk out and everything all out exposed. And I think y'all are playing yourself. I just think that if you're walking out like that, what about your daughters? What about our nieces? What are we doing, ladies? 888-370-9390. I may be the only man in America that got a problem with it, but I know if you're a father, you don't want your daughter walking out with no cake lifters on, them transparent leggings that show all your daughter's backside. Hey, call me. Let's talk about it. We're going to have a conversation about that coming up with Sean in just a minute. Don't go nowhere.
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1: All right, y'all, I'm looking forward to what you got to say about what we're talking about today. 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Please talk to me. 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
3: 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There will be live performances. DJ Walter Q-Bear Banks. Main speakers include Bishop Richard D. Howe Jr. and Senator Bobby Joe Champion and more. 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It's featuring Cameron Wright, B-Day Croc, Fred Steele, Kenesha Carmen, and much more. 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They're also presenting Kill the Violence, the second annual community car show on Sunday, July 5th, 11 to 5 p.m. at Sabathany Community Center parking lot. 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For more information, 612-377-0594. I'm Kimuel Haley, and may the Lord God bless you real good.
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5: I'm Amber Payton with BIN News Now. NASA has announced the crew for its Artemis 3 mission set for mid to late next year.
6: Randy, Luca, Frank, and Andre.
5: Specialist Andre Douglas is Black. The astronauts will launch from Kennedy Space Center aboard Orion to test docking systems needed for future moon landings. Maryland's Black Attorney General Anthony Brown has joined a 19-state coalition urging Formula One to end sponsorships involving tobacco and nicotine products. The group says tobacco companies are using motorsport sponsorships, including nicotine pouch ads, to reach young audiences. And rapper Jay-Z is set to perform in Los Angeles this fall, announcing a 30th anniversary concert at SoFi Stadium on October 23rd. He'll also play in Paris on September 10th, following three shows at Yankee Stadium from July 10th through the 12th. Get BIN News Now on demand 24/7 on the iHeartRadio app.
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1: I want to give a shout out to one of our listeners in Atlanta, Sarah, who works at Emory Hospital. And she's got the whole ward listening to us. And I know she's going to get mad, Sean, because, you know, I keep talking about what black women wear. And I have a serious problem with y'all wearing these leggings publicly.
2: First of all, we love you, Sarah. Let me say that. Now, let's get into it.
1: Yeah. Why has it all of a sudden become popular for you now to wear your tight leggings out in public, your workout clothes out in public? Like, it's like regular dress wear. And you're showing too much. This is my thing.
2: You looking too much.
1: No, you can't help it. Y'all showing too much skin.
2: You looking too much.
1: I just turn my head. I don't even look at it no more.
2: Okay, so if you turn your head, what's the problem?
1: Because the problem is you're always complaining. You're always complaining that men don't respect you, and they hollering at you because of your body. Which,
2: oh, so you're saying a man shouldn't learn how to control himself?
1: No, I'm saying y'all the problem.
2: How is that the problem?
1: You don't want to own up to say, you know what, Brother BJ? Yeah, we have been wearing tight clothes because we're trying to attract this man, the right man to us.
2: You're chauvinist.
1: Man, look, I'm sorry, y'all. I'm not going back down on that because
2: if
1: I had a daughter, I'd be like, where you think you going with that on? Come back in this house and change your clothes.
2: If you had a daughter, she would look like you, and you wouldn't have to worry about somebody.
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1: Our in-house clinical therapist, Shante Vines, is in the house on the BJ Murphy Show. Shante, what do you tell people who wake up every day and say, I hate this, I hate that, I just hate my life?
2: If you get up in the morning saying that you hate your job, how is your day going to go? Mm-hmm. How could you even be in a space to care for yourself if you get up and like, I hate everything that I do.
1: Wow.
2: I hate being a mom. I hate being a wife. I hate, you know what I'm saying? It's like when you get up and say, this is a situation that I'm in for right now because I'm choosing or I'm working through something else. Let me go ahead and accept this situation. I'm not talking about abuse. I'm not talking about anything crazy. I'm talking in general, right? I'm working here for right now. I'm working through something else. I'm going to be the best self that I can be here so that my mind could be free to think about what it is that I need to do to get out of it.
1: Mm-hmm.
2: If my mental space and energy is always in regret, is always in hate, is always in I hate this and, you know, I can't stand this, you are not going to have the mental capacity or the energy to put into anything that's going to push you forward to something else.
1: Yeah, well said.
2: Does that make, you know
1: absolutely.
2: What I mean?
1: Yeah.
2: You know, and y'all, for me, self-care is so much more, and that's why I don't like using the word, because again, you associate it to things like, well, some, not all, you know, getting your nails done, and which for some it could be, but for me, I can be getting my nails done and my mind is still going crazy. Yeah. I'm sitting there, I'm like, yo, I can't wait till you finish with this because I got stuff to do when I get to the crib.
1: Right.
2: You know what I mean? Right. It's like, how are you intentionally? So intentional care.
1: Yeah.
3: Mm.
2: You know, I'm on that.
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6: 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Obeying traffic signals and signs is a small action that can make a big difference in preventing accidents. Let's work together to create a safer driving environment. Remember, following traffic signals and signs saves lives.
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Let's get the party started. See you at the bar, you was hardly talking. That's when I knew that your heart was starring. Friends to lovers need a part to star in. Like, wait, babe,

0: All right, y'all know how to get in contact with me. I told you, my new number is 704-755-7976. That is 704-755-7976. 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
8: I'm Amber Payton with BIN News Now. NASA has announced the crew for its Artemis 3 mission set for mid to late next year.
9: Randy, Luca, Frank, and Andre.
8: Specialist Andre Douglas is Black. The astronauts will launch from Kennedy Space Center aboard Orion to test docking systems needed for future moon landings. Maryland's Black Attorney General Anthony Brown has joined a 19-state coalition urging Formula One to end sponsorships involving tobacco and nicotine products. The group says tobacco companies are using motorsport sponsorships, including nicotine pouch ads, to reach young audiences. And rapper Jay-Z is set to perform in Los Angeles this fall, announcing a 30th anniversary concert at SoFi Stadium on October 23rd. He'll also play in Paris on September 10th, following three shows at Yankee Stadium from July 10th through the 12th. Get BIN News Now on demand 24/7 on the iHeartRadio app.
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3: Should I just let this go? I'm not really sure. Sincerely, ghosted and confused.
4: Okay, I completely got mixed up as I thought this was a female talking about one of her female friends.
3: Oh, no.
4: This is a guy that, this is his girlfriend?
3: Yes.
4: Oh, and she's with her other friends?
3: Another male.
4: Another guy.
3: Mm-hmm.
4: Oh, yeah, that's not good.
3: Oh, that's not good.
4: That's not good.
3: Oh, no.
4: Oh,
3: don't
4: man.
3: You know, that's not good.
4: That's not good, you know. Oh, man, that's just...
3: I thought you were from Chicago.
1: 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They're hilarious. 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
8: I'm Bree Wood with BIN News Now. Early voting is now underway in Georgia for the state's primary runoff elections. The race will decide which candidates move on to the November ballot after no one secured a majority in last month's primaries. Early voting runs through June 12th, with election day set for June 16th. Voters are required to bring a valid photo ID and must stick with the same party if they voted in a previous primary. A Texas jury has found Black 19-year-old Carmelo Anthony guilty of murder in the stabbing death of 17-year-old Austin Metcalf at a high school track meet. He was sentenced to 35 years in prison and must serve at least half before becoming eligible for parole in a case that drew widespread attention. And Serena Williams is coming out of retirement. The 44-year-old tennis legend will make her return at the Queen's Club Championships in London, competing in doubles alongside Canadian teen Victoria Mboko. Get BIN News Now on demand 24/7 on the iHeartRadio app.
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0: Something's got a hold of that. That's right, y'all. Welcome to Travis's Boom Boom Room, where you're blessed and don't have to show your breasts. All right, I know you're having a good time up in here tonight, and we're going to go take a bathroom break, and we'll be right back, because Travis got to pee. Let's go. Come on. I'll see you in a minute. All right.
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0: morning started with thunder rattling the windows. You're not alone. We'll see more chances for thunderstorms throughout the day, with highs climbing into the mid-80s. Some storms could still pack a punch early today, but tonight becomes quieter with clearing skies and temperatures falling to around 60. Tomorrow cools down considerably with highs in the mid-70s and showers likely by the afternoon. Keep the umbrella close today. You might need sunglasses too. Right now it's cloudy and 71. Chantel, good morning. What's the traffic like?
1: Looks like at 169 southbound, there's some animals on the roadway there. If you're heading in that direction, at between Old Shakopee and Riverview Road, and the exit over at Highway 13 and 101, that's near Savage. Look out for some animals again over at 169 southbound. Otero Avenue and Putnam Avenue, 6 miles west of Hastings. Looks like there's a crash there. Pretty quiet on the scene there, so nothing too major at this time. It's 6:30 on the clock. Up next, more music is on the way. Looks like Dolce, Future, Chris Brown, Black Sheep, and The Buzz just after this. Freddie and Chantel, good morning.
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0: 89.9 KMOJ, home of three radio broadcasting Hall of Famers, B.J. Murphy, Freddie Bell, and Walter Q-Bear Banks Jr. We are the People Station.
1: I am too sexy for my

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0: The buzz.
2: You've got buzz.
3: We do indeed have the buzz this morning. And I can tell you firsthand that while it's not a buzz, it's more like a boom and a soggy start to the morning driving from St. Paul to Minneapolis before sunrise. I ran into some pretty heavy downpours that slowed traffic and made visibility a challenge in some spots. But by the time I reached the studios, the rain had backed off to a light drizzle. But almost 30 minutes later, the skies opened up again, reminding us that Mother Nature wasn't quite finished yet. So if you're heading out this morning, keep the umbrella handy, as I mentioned earlier, and give yourself a little extra travel time.
4: Yeah, it was, that storm almost got me. It was loud. I don't like when it hits that loud boom. It's just like, whoa, it's like you're in war or something. Like, it's just, I can't imagine hearing that sound on a consistent basis. That's just traumatizing.
3: It is traumatizing. 54,000 people without power this morning.
4: Gosh. Yeah, a lot of the street lights and they're out and things like that. So it definitely hits in places pretty hard. So hopefully people are safe and they'll get their power back sooner than later. It's just, man, you never know what it's going to do. Because I'm always worried about that. The power just all of a sudden going out. And you know how I feel about being in the dark.
3: You just play your piano in the dark.
4: No. It was definitely one of those storms. And it feels like we haven't had a storm in a while. I don't remember the last time we had a storm like that, where it just hits with that boom. When those booms keep hitting like that, and then it stops, and then you think it's over, and then you hear that little sizzle. When that sizzle comes, it's like, here come another boom.
3: It ain't over.
4: Nope. When it goes, you're like, oh, come on, man, please. I'm looking at the weather report, like, how long is this supposed to go on?
3: Well, most of it's done for the day. We expect some rain later on this evening, as I mentioned. And then mostly clear skies with lows around 60, but tomorrow looks a little cooler and highs in mid-70s.
4: Yeah. Here's an interesting story. So Nick Reiner wants to access his more than $1.5 million trust fund to help pay for his legal defense. Wait a minute.
3: Mm-hmm.
4: Let's think about this. He killed his own parents. Reiner is facing double homicide charges for the murders of his parents, Hollywood icon Rob Reiner and his wife Michelle, last December. On Monday, Reiner's lawyers filed a 136-page petition in L.A. in the Superior Court seeking access to his trust account. Reports say Reiner was supposed to begin receiving his trust 2 years ago when he turned 30, but he's been denied access despite certain instructions left by his parents on how to disperse that money. Now, the petition also says Nick loved his parents and he's devastated by their deaths. Now, when you think about that, it's a very interesting twist to this story. It's unfortunate that he killed his parents, but not only that, his parents earned the money that's in the trust and he killed them, and now he wants the money. He needs money from the trust that they earned that they were going to leave to him to pay for the defense after he killed them.
3: Exactly.
4: What?
3: The other part of the story is that Nick Reiner is supposedly having mental concerns, mental issues.
4: Yeah.
3: And so that could be one reason why the money was not dispersed when he was 30 years old.
4: I'm sure that's I'm almost certain that's the reason.
3: His family looking out for him and the funds that they'd earned, as you just mentioned.
4: But it's just, I mean, and we've heard that obviously he has some mental health issues, which is unfortunate. But the fact that the lawyers do they have mental health issues too? Because they're the ones that's probably told him, listen, we could probably go into your trust fund and get that money so you can pay us.
3: That's probably it.
4: Okay, because I don't think he thought of it. He didn't say, hey, how about we use my trust fund money, you guys? They know he has trust fund money. I don't think that should be allowed, to be honest. I don't.
3: Well, he's got him out some defense, and there's some greedy lawyers out there who are willing to take it on.
4: Well, if they're not greedy, they wrote a 136-page petition to try to get that money.
3: Mm-hmm.
4: 136 pages? Listen, I went to college, and when they said we had a 10-page paper, I was about to drop out. I said, no, I'm not. I got stuff I got to be getting done, all right? What 10 pages? Lady, there's nothing I can say in 10 pages. No, there's not that many words in the dictionary to write in 10 pages.
3: Heck, I would cry with 2 pages.
4: Man, 1 page and a paragraph. It's like, I don't know what to. I used to, those papers in college, man, they were the worst. Like, I don't think nothing in life is worse than having to write those 10-page college essays.
3: Think like, about the poor professors who've got to read all those pages. Pages.
4: You know they're not reading that. They read the first like couple paragraphs so they know where it's going. And then they decide, that, well, I see where you're going with this. Wrong. You get an F. I would rather pay rent and mortgage than write a 10-page paper. Man. But yeah, I don't think it should fly. I think that's just, it's almost, it's insulting to his parents to use the money that they earned to pay for his defense after he killed them. That is just weird.
3: That is sad. I mean, the whole situation is terrible.
4: It is.
3: Man. But I was also looking this morning, speaking of unfortunate situations, that, well, where did my story go?
4: Lost it.
3: A teenager, Carmelo Anthony.
4: Yeah.
3: Is heading to prison for decades after being sentenced in the fatal stabbing of a fellow student at a high school checkmate.
4: Yep.
3: Jury found 19-year-old Anthony, Carmelo Anthony, guilty of murdering his 17-year-old Austin Metcalf during a confrontation at a Frisco area school event in Texas. They sentenced him, took 3 hours to do it, 35 years in prison.
4: The last I saw, he had 5 to 99 years. That he was sentenced to.
3: That was a possibility. So they came back with not only the guilty verdict, but 35 years in prison. He's not eligible for parole until he's served 17 years.
4: A lot of people have been following that story. He had a lot of people outside the courtroom that were rooting for him and that were feeling like it was a racist situation. The jury was all white, and there was a statement made that, how is it that a young black boy has a jury of all white jury? You've never seen a white young man with an all black jury. That was very profound when I saw that.
3: And in Texas, I'm sure there are a lot of black people.
4: Absolutely. And that they say the jury of your peers.
3: Mm-hmm.
4: And how? In what way? But a lot of people felt like it was, he said it was self-defense, and they knocked that down and said that wouldn't fly, so... It was a unfortunate, sad story. And then a lot of people were getting that Carmelo Anthony mixed up with the basketball player Carmelo Anthony. So that was a huge thing. Social media is like, Carmelo Anthony, when did he kill somebody?
3: And so when he went back and regressed in age to 17.
4: Yeah, they've been getting that mixed up.
3: It's all messed up. And they spell it differently.
4: Mm-hmm. Teyana Taylor's got some good things going. Golden Globe winner Teyana Taylor is set to receive the Icon of the Year Awards at the 2026 BET Awards. This honor is presented to a culture-defining artist whose impact is not measured in years, but in the weight they carry in every room, every conversation, and every corner of the culture that they touch. So that's very interesting, because some people might say Teyana just started kind of getting on fire here, and now she's getting the Icon of the Year Award. But when you look at what that award means, they're saying, like they said, impact is not measured in years. She's done a lot in a short time. Taylor recently won a Golden Globe for her role in Paul Thomas Anderson's One Battle After Another, which I have not seen that movie. Have you seen it?
3: No.
4: And nabbed a Grammy nomination for her album Escape Room. Additional honorees for this year's ceremony will be announced in the coming weeks. Of course, the event takes place June 28th in L.A.
3: And also at that same ceremony, Lauryn Hill is set to be honored with the Living Legend Icon Award.
4: That's good. Very deserving.
3: Yeah. But they say she's never chased the moment, but she's shaped it.
4: Yeah. Well, let's just hope she show up on time. Ready to go.
3: Well, the Icon Award is normally one of the last awards handed out, so that'll give her plenty of time to get there.
4: Oh, she got time to be late. Okay. Well, you know, she says she doesn't come out until she's ready and she feels comfortable. She's like, I'm not trying to be late. I'm just trying to get ready. And I'm in the back. I'm just waiting to get myself together. Like, girl, we don't have time for that.
3: All you got to do is walk on the stage.
4: Right. You should have did all that at the house.
3: Say thank you, thank you, thank you.
4: Or at the hotel room. When you get to the venue, you should be ready.
3: Mm-hmm.
4: Okay. I don't walk into the venue until I'm ready. Stay in the car. Don't go backstage and chill. Just come on out here. Let's go. Do you think Idris Elba should play James Bond? He just does not want to do it. And I think he should at least give us one movie. Just one Idris? Do you think? What do you think?
3: I think they should have the traditional 007 and call him 00 now.
4: What?
3: Yeah, 007, but 00 now for Idris.
4: Oh, 00 now.
3: That's his agent code, 00 now.
4: Why? Why can't he?
3: And then
4: be
3: they work together in solving crime.
4: Yeah, I could see him, you know, being teamed up with another 007 agent, I guess.
3: Yeah,
4: he doesn't feel like he should be, he doesn't feel like it would be a moment for him to play the black James Bond. He doesn't see it that way. He says that nobody wants to see that.
3: There's already a James Bond. He can play the first Idris Elba version of a secret agent.
4: People do it all the time. They mix it and flip it, and you know, there's a Spider Girl now and all that. I mean, what are you going to do? Batgirl? What's the problem? We flip it all the time. You know, we just want to see the other side of things, what he would be like as James Bond. We don't have to make it a black and white thing. We just want Idris, because he's a British black man, and he's got the suave, he's got the swag, he's got the look, he's already got the accent. He doesn't even have to pretend.
3: Right.
4: You know, he's got everything a James Bond character would need to have. He doesn't even have to audition. He's got the job.
3: So bring back Daniel Craig, put those two together, and they go after it. At all 00 now, 007.
4: I can see what you're saying. I wouldn't be mad if they teamed them up with one of the other ones. But that guy is not coming back, so you got to find somebody else. What's the guy that was before him? I liked him better.
3: Sean Connery. And then there was another in between Connery and Daniel Craig, and his name escapes me.
4: Yeah, I'm trying to figure out which one was my favorite. I don't know. Sean Connery.
3: He was the original.
4: Yeah, I think it's the guy after him, whoever that was.
3: Yeah, he garnered a lot of attention.
4: Yeah. Well, maybe Idris will change his mind.
3: Maybe you should call him.
4: I said I was gonna call him. I'm definitely gonna hit him up. I'll call him Friday.
3: Who is this?
4: I'll call him Friday. I'm sorry. Who's this, love? It's me, love. You'll recognize me. 89.9. Wake up, work
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5: 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I'm Kimio Haley. 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There will be live performances. 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Main speakers include Bishop Richard D. Howe Jr. and Senator Bobby Joe Champion and more. 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I'm Kimio Haley, and may the Lord God bless you real good.
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8: I'm Brie Wood with BIN News Now. California Attorney General Rob Bonta is launching a new affordability response team.
9: I launched California DOJ's affordability response team to double down on our efforts to put more money back into your pockets.
8: The group will investigate rising costs and target companies accused of driving up prices on housing, groceries, health care, and child care. A second detainee has died at an ICE facility in Louisiana, raising new concerns about conditions inside the center. Officials say 43-year-old Mamuka Artmiladze was found unresponsive, marking the 19th death in ICE custody this year. And Representative Jim Clyburn is one step closer to another term in Congress. The longtime South Carolina Democrat won his party's primary and will face Republican John Peterson in November as he seeks an 18th term in the U.S. House. Get BIN News Now on demand 24/7 on the iHeartRadio app.
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3: Thank you so much for that. It's one of those mornings where if you've got a weather app, it gets a workout. Thunderstorms remain likely at times today with highs in the mid-80s. Gusty winds and a few stronger storms remain possible. Tonight brings improving conditions and cooler air, too. Thursday arrives with a different personality altogether, highs in the 70s, and a better chance for steady showers. Minnesota weather, this is where today's shorts can turn weather into tomorrow's light jacket weather. Right now, 71 and cloudy in the Twin Cities. Chantel Sings is watching the morning commute.
4: Indeed, all I see is that 94 eastbound, there's some debris on the roadway. That's at the entrance ramp from Dowling Avenue North. Look out for that debris on the roadway there. That's at 94 eastbound. Looks like it's pretty quiet in the area. You should be okay. That's all that's on the system as of right now. Of course, we'll keep you up to date and in the loop as the morning continues. In the meantime, Freddie's cool like that. You cool like that?
3: Always.
4: Oh, yeah?
3: Always.
4: Okay, okay. When this came out, you was cool like that? You smooth like that. Can't go wrong with Digital Planets. Freddie and Chantel, good morning.

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Mornings with Freddie Bell and Chantel Sings. Right now! 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

0: Morning. Good morning to you. You got here right on time. How to do you eat? I hope you didn't get caught in the rainstorm like I did earlier this morning. But, you know, it was like a...
1: Wondering if you were okay this morning.
0: Driving through it. Mm. It started off nothing, lightning, thunder, and then I get to downtown St. Paul, and then all the heavens opened up.
1: Oh.
0: And, I mean, you could barely see. It was so much rain and wind.
1: Mm.
0: Then I get to our studio location.
1: Mm-hmm.
0: The rains stopped.
1: Just stopped.
0: Just light drizzle.
1: It was so, man, that was some storm. It was just, the booming was so scary to me. It's just when it happens and you don't know it's going to happen, that's the part, like, man.
0: Yeah.
1: The type of PTSD I deal with.

0: it can't handle that now.
1: Yeah, that's the nature of thunder and lightning.
0: It was, whew.
1: Man. Color of the day is Caribbean blue, bright and impossible to ignore. So, you know, that's the opposite of what we have today in terms of our skies.
0: Mm-hmm.
1: So we don't have that Caribbean blue sky. It's a reminder, too, that sometimes a change of scenery starts a change of perspective.
0: Yeah.
1: And shout out to Blaine, the home of the National Sports Center, the largest amateur sports complex in the world. This facility attracts hundreds of thousands of athletes and visitors every year for soccer, hockey, golf, dozens of other events and tournaments, national championships, and a lot of dreams have started on those fields. And today is National Peanut Butter Cookie Day. You like peanut butter cookies?
0: Not necessarily.
1: No?
0: Mm-mm.
1: These are the cookies where they, when they finish it off, they put a little fork imprint in it.
0: Chocolate chip for me.
1: Oh, you like chocolate chip?
0: Yeah, all if right. I ever get any sweet, any cookies. I haven't had a cookie in ice. I haven't had anything like that in so long.
1: Wow.
0: So weird.
1: Whether these are homemade, straight from grandma's recipe box, or picked up from the bakery on the way home, peanut butter cookies have a way of disappearing really fast. So today, here's your challenge. Stop in, get a dozen donuts. I'm sorry, dozen chocolate chip. No, how about peanut butter cookies?
0: What do you want them to do?
1: Get something sweet, but actually peanut butter cookies, and see if they will make it all the way home without you taking one.
0: I can't lie. I would not mind a bite of a peanut butter cookie right now, because I haven't had one in so long. They're not bad, because when they're, with the sweetness of it,
1: mm-hmm.
0: and I do like peanut butter. It's just certain things that I see, and I just don't find myself buying it or eating it or cooking it or making it. I don't know. I don't even know what do I eat. I'm not much of a foodie. I don't eat much.
1: I was surprised. On National Donut Day, not one bakery in town brought any donuts by. I'm sad.
0: Yeah, no, it was pretty sad.
1: And then National Peanut Butter Cookie Day.
0: Right, yeah. Who's going to bring us some cookies? Cookie Cart, what's up? Can we get a peanut butter cookie cart, please? We have the best cookies on this side of the town.
1: I can just hear them saying, cookie, please.
0: Man, those cookie cart cookies are fire. I'm not going to lie to you. Back in the day, I had a few of them.
1: Mm-hmm. Well, here are today's words of the wise. Good health is priceless. You can replace your car. You can earn more money. You can buy another house. But your health is one of the few things in life that's truly priceless. Take that walk. Keep the appointment. Get the rest. Drink the water. Take care of yourself, because when your health is strong, everything else is possible. But when it's broke down, when you fall down a flight of stairs, you get to understand how important your health is.
0: Don't keep memorizing that. Just take it out of your brain. All right, you made it. See? You got here. You here now.
1: Good health is priceless. Yes.
0: You okay?
1: I got a little bebop going on, but, you know, I'm back.
0: Bebop? What does that mean?
1: When I walk, I go, bebop, bebop.
0: Oh, my gosh. Just make up stuff every day, all day. How are you feeling? You okay? You feeling pain?
1: Yes.
0: Wow. Yes. Are you sure?
1: I'm sure I'm feeling pain, yes.
0: Because it's just like, we don't know. You know, you hide it very well. You look well. You seem okay, like yourself.
1: I'm in show mode.
0: Oh, wow.
1: Catch me after show mode.
0: Oh, you broke down. That you
1: all of a sudden.
0: Bebop and rock steady. You all Teenage Mutant Ninja Turtles.
1: See? No, I'm here for you.
0: I'm
1: here for the city.
0: I know. I'm sorry to hear it. I don't mean a chuckle. You know, I feel really bad about what happened to you.
1: It's okay. I laugh, too.
0: That's why I laugh. When you stop laughing, I'll stop laughing.
1: I was laying down at the bottom of the stairs going... I can't believe I just fell down all of these stairs, every one of them.
0: Why don't you just stay down and take a quick nap? I would have been able to take care of the show.
1: I had stuff to do.
0: You didn't have to get up that fast. Maybe you was whiplash, you know, got up too quick. Lay down and just chill, relax. Should have let the superintendent in, and she comes up. I'll take care of it. You just chill. I'll get you a blanket. Just get you relaxation time.
1: Well, send a prayer. I'm having a CT scan tomorrow.
0: Okay, well, keep us up to date and in the loop on that. We will pray for you.
1: Sasha Obama is 25 years old today. Who's Sasha Obama?
0: 25.
1: 25, the younger daughter of President Barack and Michelle Obama.
0: Jamez is about the same age, huh?
1: Yeah. She grew up in the White House, and now she's pretty much stepped away from public life.
0: And Jimenez grew up in the Black House. Look at that. Nice couple.
1: Kate Upton is 34 years old. She's a swimsuit model. She's appeared in several films and television products, too. And happy birthday to Tara Lipinski. She's a world-winning Olympic figure skater, 44 years old today. Happy birthday to Faith Evans. She turns 53. You know her. You know her husband, Notorious B.I.G. And comedian Bill Burr is 58. And Elizabeth Hurley celebrates her 61st birthday today. Her roles were in the Austin Power films and a career that spanned fashion, television, and film. Those are the national celebrities. Who's celebrating locally?
0: First, you know, Bill Burr. I recently was looking at his IG, and his wife, you know, she's Black.
1: Yes.
0: And so she's beautiful, and they have a really cool, beautiful relationship. Like, I literally took a little time to kind of tap in, and I like Bill Burr. I was like, he's always been funny to me, but just watching some of the interactions they have and just the kind of guy he is, looking more in-depth, that is one cool guy. I mean, he's just a cool dude, and he's very, very, very hilarious.
1: There's some folks going, Bill Burr, he was in Breaking Bad, The Mandalorian, and done a number of stand-up specials.
0: A lot of stand-up stuff, yeah. And it's a very cool story, how he met his wife and how they ended up dating. But, yeah, shout-out to Bill Burr. Happy birthday to him. Kathleen Johnson is celebrating her birthday today.
1: What?
0: Quiz Harlan is celebrating his birthday. Dimitri McGee, happy birthday to you. Malua Brochelle is celebrating her birthday today. Also, Paul Terrence Taylor is celebrating a birthday. Marquise Ray Anderson is celebrating a birthday today. Bugby Double. Okay.
1: Okay.
0: Whatever. Whatever you need. Alonzo Bell is celebrating a birthday. Tony Jefferson is celebrating her Gemini birthday today. Sam Deli and Travis Ruffin celebrated his birthday yesterday. He switched his name, Travis Ruffin. He plays all day.
1: You ever heard about Anthony Pankey celebrated his birthday yesterday?
0: Anthony Pankey. Hey, what's the name of those stoppers? Door stoppers?
1: Yes. Yes. Yeah.
0: He's the creator of the door. What do they call door stoppers?
1: As far as I know.
0: Call something.
1: That's what they do.
0: All I know is that thing. We got those from Tony Pankey like 7 years ago.
1: And they still work.
0: And we're still using these door stoppers. Thank you, Tony Pankey.
1: And Reverend Arthur Agnew, another friend, is celebrating his birthday today.
0: Okay. It's Gemini season, man. There's a lot of Geminis out there. Be careful.
1: If you see these people, here's what you do.
2: 1, 2, 3.

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1: Yes, and they got it all on film, and you can hear the man screaming.
0: Oh, my God.
2: Freddie Bell and Chantel Sings.
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7: Coming at you.

0: After a stormy overnight period, we'll keep a chance for thunderstorms in the forecast just in case. Highs will reach the mid-80s with breezy conditions and gusts up to 30 miles an hour. Tonight turns mostly clear and cooler. Thursday drops back into the mid-70s with showers developing throughout the day. And there is still a health watch out there. The air quality is still not the best, and I'm feeling it myself this morning.
1: I was wondering about that. Yeah, that makes sense.
0: Yeah, 72 degrees and croupy and cloudy.
1: Creepy?
0: Croupy.
1: Oh.
0: That's the sound that I'm making, a croupy sound.
1: So you just making up words all morning. Okay, I'm with you. I get, as long as you tell me what we're doing, you're making up words. Croupy?
0: Yeah.
1: Is that a word?
0: That's what my throat feels like and croupy. The sound that comes out, croupy.
1: Wow, you just make, so you got the bebop on the body.
0: That's how I walk, yes.
1: Your walk is bebopping. Your voice is croupy.
0: Yes.
1: All right, well, that's that.
0: What's traffic look like?
1: Looks croupy out there. Yankee Doodle Road and Latendre Street in Eagan. Looks like there's a crash there. Pretty quiet, though. That's at 13 northbound. 35W northbound between 50th Street and 46th Street. Looks like in Minneapolis there's a crash on the scene. It's about six events on the map right now. 35W southbound debris on the roadway at 35th and 36th Street. Look out for that. That's a pretty busy area, so be careful. 36 eastbound at 35 east south. Looks like there's a crash there if you're heading in that direction at the exit ramp. And 494 southbound, some debris on the roadway there at Fish Lake Road and 94. That's in Maple Grove. Look out for that debris. I don't know what this is. Debris. What? Is it just people just knocking stuff falling off their trucks? What's happening? What's the debris? It's very scary when you come across some unexpected debris, though.
0: I see car parts a lot.
1: Car parts?
0: Mm-hmm.
1: Mufflers and
0: fenders, headlights.
1: Speaking of car parts, you know, I think I have a nail or something in one of my tires.
0: Oh, no.
1: And so my car is weird. So, you know, when you're looking at your tire pressure in the car, and you can see the, you know, the tires, the front left, whatever, front right, back, whatever. So the tire that it reads is saying that it's the front right tire that's got the low pressure.
0: Yes.
1: When it does start to, you know, seep out. So I go to the, I just say, you know, I'll just go to the little tire air pump myself. I'll do it myself. I normally would go to a tire shop and let them do it. But then I'm like, I need to get this done ASAP and get on with my day. So I go and I'm putting air in this tire. It's not doing anything. That's not the right tire. What the heck? So I go to the other tire, and that's not the tire. I turn the car around. I try the back left tire. I'm like, what tire is it? So my tire, it's reading the front right tire, but it's really the front. It's the back right tire.
0: Mm-hmm.
1: So it's like flipped. The reader is flipped my, I don't know what it's doing, but it's not reading the right tire. You know, pressure is low. So I had to go through all four tires before I figured out it's the back right tire.
0: So what good does a sensor do you?
1: I don't know what's that about. I have no idea why it reads that way. So finally, I know. So I come out of the house yesterday morning heading here, and my tire is on like 23. I'm like, oh my gosh. It's super low.
0: 23 pounds of air.
1: Tire pressure.
0: Wow.
1: So I have to go to the tire pump, but now at least I know which tire it is. So it only took me like 2 minutes to get it done.
0: So now you're going to have the tire repaired?
1: Yeah, I think there's probably just a nail or something in it because it's not losing pressure really fast. It's like every few days I notice the pressure gets a little low. So I think it's probably like a nail or something in it.
0: Actually, there's a thing that not many people know about. It's called air eaters, and they live inside your tire. And after a while, they start eating the air, and that takes the air out of your tire, which makes it go flat.
1: Bye, Frank.
0: What?
1: I'm just tired of you making up stuff. I mean, your imagination runs wild, man. You've been doing this since you was a little boy. All right?
0: I don't know what you're talking about.
1: It's time to stop doing that.
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2: Indeed, it's R&B and throwbacks, and right now it's time for this morning's Dear Friend. This is when we try to solve a love problem with a love song. I got some 3-in-1 oil here. And if you'd like to try to solve a love problem,
3: you I was like, I thought that was a part of the song. It was like, shing. It was a nice sound, though. You never would have known.
2: Oh.
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3: You got some oil. Hold up.
2: Just slide a little oil to me.
3: Man, I need that oil they used in The Wizard of Oz for the
2: That's our
3: tin
2: new
3: man.
2: Morning show partner is the Tin Man.
3: All right.
2: Here's this morning's letter. It reads, Dear Friend, my husband loves playing basketball. He's not trying out for the NBA or anything. He's not getting paid. There's no championship trophy involved. It's just a bunch of grown A-men meeting up for pickup games and pretending their bodies are still 25 years old. Every time he leaves the house, I know what's coming. He comes back with a sore knee, my sore back, a bad neck, and usually some new complaint I haven't heard of before. Sometimes his feet hurt so bad he walks through the house looking like he's learning how to walk all over again. And then he wants me to rub his legs because they're aching. At first I didn't mind. I thought it was great that he was staying active, but somewhere along the way, I became his personal trainer. I'm not that one. The other day, he sprained both ankles. Both of them. I didn't even know what that was possible. I told him he needed to see a doctor. And you know he wouldn't go? The next day, he wrapped up both those ankles like Christmas presents and went right back out on the court. A few hours later, he came home and he had two fellas carrying him into the house. Now he's upset with me because I'm upset with him. How does that work? I'm worried about him. He's mad at me, and somehow I'm the problem. The truth is, I'm not angry because he plays basketball. I'm a little PO'd because I love him. We're not old people, but we're not young anymore either. Healing takes longer than it used to, and every time he limps through that front door, I find myself wondering if today is the day that something serious is finally going to happen. I swear, sometimes it feels like he's out there just trying to prove that he still got it. I know he doesn't. I'm the one sitting at home worrying about how he's doing. It just makes me so mad. Signed, tired of being married to a Michael Jordan wannabe.
3: Mm-mm. Wow.
2: Well, can you help solve this love problem with a love song? Goodness gracious.
3: Well, CeeLo said it best.
2: What did he say?
3: He's getting grown. He got to

0: skin warrior.
1: You know, I think that she's, I can understand her frustration because,
0: can you?
1: Like she's saying, he wants her to help patch him up, and she's just kind of tired of it, and she just kind of, I don't know, it's hard though, you know, because it's like Toni Braxton say you got to move on, but he's still trying to hold on to a passion of his. He still wants to, you know, I don't know, when do you let go of a passion that you had when you were younger that you just can't really do it anymore?
0: It's hard to say when. It's like, I remember my grandfather was driving. He loved to drive, and then it was kind of tough taking the keys away from him.
1: Oh, yeah. Driving is a big one. When you're used to driving yourself, and you get up in age, and you just can't really see that well. You're probably on medication. You can't navigate the way you did. Your cognitive skills are off. That's a tough one to let go.
0: I can drive over here with my eyes closed. Not with me in the car, my grandmother would say. Not with me in the car.
1: We thought you had your eyes closed, granddaddy. Where you was driving.
0: Yes. Shoot.
1: Keisha said, let it go.
0: Let it go.
1: Let it go. Let it go. I don't know. Hey, I think the man, I mean, I guess she doesn't want him to get so banged up that he's just no good at all. Like, you know, he could have some serious injury one day, and then she's really going to have to take care of him, you know? To where he's down and he probably can't work, can't do all the things he needs to be doing for the household. So maybe that's what she's worried about.
0: Should she be upset?
1: Should she
0: be worried?
1: I think to a degree. He probably needs to be considerate of her, how she feels about it. Seems like he's just focused in on what he wants to do. But she said she was patching him up and everything.
0: Yeah, she tried to help him out. But she also wants him to go to the doctor, and it sounds like he doesn't go.
1: Oh, so he's not even really taking care of himself. He just wants to be the young man he used to be, playing ball and
0: out there.
1: And is it like a league where they're getting paid or something at least? Or it's just for fun?
0: That I don't know. It kind of sounds like, well, she said pickup games. So this sounds like it's for fun.
1: Yeah. Well, yeah, that's a tough one. I think they just need to, obviously, one of the songs we always have to throw in the list of songs because it's just bottom line. They need to talk.
0: Oh.
1: They need to sit down and talk about it because they're on two different pages.
0: Tevin Campbell was here, too.
1: Yes, he was. At the Armory. And I heard good things.
0: Oh.
1: I heard some good things about the whole entire show, all the events. So talk. I think they need to have a conversation.
0: It sounds like she's talking to him.
1: Oh, he's not listening. Okay, well, I guess we don't need to talk.
0: She said the last line, he just makes me so mad.
1: Wow. Hello.
0: Good morning.
2: Good morning. I think the song I have is Curtis Blow, Playing Basketball.
0: Playing basketball.
1: Oh, wow. Basketball.
0: That's a good song.
2: Yeah. Maybe the wife should
0: go
2: get
0: play
2: him
0: with
2: off
0: him?
2: The court. No. Get him a video game. Let him play that way.
1: Madden. Get him that new Madden, huh?
2: Yeah.
0: There you go.
2: Well, look at it like that. If he's hurt, he's home. He can't cause much trouble. He's not running the street. So.
1: Yeah.
2: It's not really a love issue or whatever. Well, you know, look at it like that.
0: Okay.
2: He could be doing a lot worse things.
1: That's true. I agree.
0: That's interesting.
1: That's a good perspective. All right.
0: Who is this?
2: It's Dwayne, and I'm relaxing right now.
1: Relaxing?
0: All right. Are you bouncing the ball?
2: No. Some days is way behind.
0: All right, man. Thank you.
2: All right. Y'all take care.
1: You too.
0: All right.
1: Uh-oh. I like the way the dribble up and down the court. Just like I'm the king on the microphone. So adopt the J and Moses. Okay.

0: that. You and my Uncle Timmy, y'all still rap like Curtis Blow. I'm not gonna lie to you.
1: Exactly like that.
0: You know?
1: In fact, that's me on the track.
0: Well, I guess I like that. I like the caller's perspective, though. I think he's not doing anything to hurt anybody but himself. He's hurting himself, though.
1: And it sounds like he's hurting her.
0: He's hurting himself. He's hurting her. He's hurting himself physically. And he's hurting her emotionally. So, I don't know.
1: Out there still trying to prove he's got it when he doesn't.
0: Well, I'm going to choose this song. It's very off the. You wouldn't even think that I would choose this song for our song of the morning, but I think that it's a very fitting song. I think they both need to just stop to love each other.
1: How about you're going to say stop, look, and listen?
0: No.
1: Stop to love?
0: Stop to love. Okay.
1: This isn't Luther Vandross.
0: He needs to stop what he's doing, love on her. She needs to stop what she's doing, love on him. That's what I think.
1: All right.
0: I told you it's going to be a very out of the blue.
1: But what if his ankles are broke?
0: Stop to love. Stop.
1: If you've got a love problem, write dearfriendinfo@kmojfm.com. You can remain anonymous. Stop it. 54 past the hour, 7 o'clock on the way. The wake up workout on the People Station and the Ice, Minnesota's coldest music.

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10: I'm Bree Wood with BIN News Now. California Attorney General Rob Bonta is launching a new affordability response team.
11: I launched California DOJ's affordability response team to double down on our efforts to put more money back into your pockets.
10: The group will investigate rising costs and target companies accused of driving up prices on housing, groceries, healthcare, and childcare. A second detainee has died at an ICE facility in Louisiana, raising new concerns about conditions inside the center. Officials say 43-year-old Mamuka Artmiladze was found unresponsive, marking the 19th death in ICE custody this year. And Representative Jim Clyburn is one step closer to another term in Congress. The longtime South Carolina Democrat won his party's primary and will face Republican John Peterson in November as he seeks an 18th term in the U.S. House. 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
12: 18 terms is in the House of Representatives. Wow, that's a lot.
13: Yeah.
12: Weather for the Twin. I'm sorry.
13: No. Go ahead. I say yeah, it is.
12: Weather for the Twin Cities. I got good news and I have some not so good news.
13: Yeah.
12: Now, the good news. Well, we'll make it into the 80s today. The mid 80s. The bad news, you've had to dodge a few thunderstorms earlier this morning and maybe some rain this afternoon around 2-3 o'clock. Tonight could become mostly clear. Thursday brings some highs in the mid 70s and rain comes back. Keep an eye on the forecast and the other on the sky right now is 71 degrees and cloudy in the metro. What do we see on the streets?
13: Not too much to see here as of right now. It's the latest anyway on the system is 13 southbound Yankee Doodle Road and Black Hawk Road. Looks like there is a crash in that area. 35W northbound looks like there's a crash at 50th Street and 46th Street if you are heading in that direction. The rest of those incidents are pretty much the same. Debris on the roadway at 169 and Washington Avenue. That's in Bloomington. About 7 events on the scene. No major backup or major crashes, but we'll keep you up to date. And then the loop is pretty busy this morning, so be careful.
12: Yeah.
13: Man, look at the sky. Look at the clouds. Look at the clouds.
12: It's scary looking.
13: Yeah, it's look creepy. Stop teaching me words that don't exist. I need to be learning new words. I'm
12: look
13: young.
12: It up. It's in the Webster's Dictionary.
13: I'm young. I'm impressionable. If you're going to teach me something, teach me something real, man. I'm trying to learn from the best.
12: Okay, Shoddy.

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3: If you weren't bobbing your head or tapping your foot or your finger or something, if not, something is wrong with you.
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4: Indeed. Wiz Khalifa is now a character in the new video game Hitman World of Assassination. Developer 10 Interactive has unveiled a limited time mission centered on the rapper who appears as a character called The Wizard. The mission is available for free for a limited time if you'd like to play the game with Wiz Khalifa until July 5th. And Golden Globe winner Teyana Taylor, we talked about it earlier, but she is set to receive the Icon of the Year Award at the 2026 BET Awards. Now, if you're wondering how she's got such a huge honor and she's only been kind of hot, for real, for just a small time, the honor is presented to a culture defining artist whose impact is not measured in years, they say, but in the weight they carry in every room, every conversation, every corner of the culture they touch. And they say that is Teyana Taylor. She recently won a Golden Globe for her role in Paul Thomas Anderson's One Battle After Another movie, and she nabbed a Grammy nomination for her album Escape Room. Additional honorees will be coming up, announced in the coming weeks. That BET Awards is scheduled to take place June 28th in L.A. And Jay-Z is set to perform in Los Angeles. The rapper announced on Tuesday he'll hold a 30th anniversary concert at SoFi Stadium on October 23rd. He also will play a show in Paris on September 10th. It all comes as the rapper is set to perform at Yankee Stadium for three shows. That starts on July 10th through the 12th. Jay-Z has said he's back outside, back on stage. His last performance in New York, he was talking a whole lot about Drake and a lot of the other rappers, which is weird because he and Drake used to do music together back in the day. Mm-hmm. Now they're beefing. These rappers, I can't keep up. It's like high school. One minute they're friends, next minute they're not friends. For sure, it's all for show. But the funny thing about that performance in Jay-Z did in New York is the crowd were asking for Beyonce. Mm-hmm. Like, where's Beyonce? Beyonce! Everybody wanted Beyonce. So Jay-Z's like, Beyonce's not working today. He was upset. He was like, he was a little irritated because it's like Beyonce still has those young, you know, she has young fans all the way up to her age group. But Jay-Z, I don't think he has young fans up to his age group. His fans are older, and those fans were not his age group, and they wanted Beyonce.
3: All right.
4: Okay.
3: They know what they want.
4: You know, Kanye West is revealing a release date for the deluxe version of his album, Bully. The new edition will arrive on June 19th. The announcement coincides with the release of his new song. It's called Gemini Season. Very interesting clip he has posted about with this song with his wife, that he says she's directed this clip with her milking a cow, which will be a part of the upcoming version. It's trust. If you hear the song, you watch the clip, it's like, that's all he could say. Additional details about Bully Deluxe have not been shared yet, but yes, Kanye West coming out, releasing the new version of his album, Bully. That's entertainment news. It's 8:17.
3: It sure is. Come together at the Walker Art Center and share unexpected moments with art that ignites the imagination. If you'd like more details, visit walkerart.org. 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
4: 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Let's do this thing.
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0: From Tyler Perry's Boo 1 and 2, it's Patrice Lovely. 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And Terrell Phillips from Black Street. 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
5: Good morning, crew. Good morning, Freddie. Good morning, Chantel. Good morning, Twin Cities. This is your boy, Shaman. This is Sean Sniper with your Sniper Sports Report. Let's get right into it. Starting off with the NBA. The NBA Finals just got a lot more interesting. The San Antonio Spurs defeated the New York Knicks 115-111 in Game 4, cutting New York series lead to 2-1. This win also snapped the Knicks' impressive 13-game playoff winning streak. The finals now shift to a pivotal Game 4 where the Spurs will try to even the series and the Knicks will look to regain control. Switching over to the tennis. Tennis legend Serena Williams is off to a winning start in her return to the court after nearly 4 years off. Williams and Canadian teenager Victoria Imboco defeated the third-seeded doubles teams of Aaron Rotliff and Nicole Melichar Martinez in the first round of the HSBC Championships at Queen's Club in London. The victory sends the duo to the quarterfinals. The match marks Williams' first competitive appearance since retiring after the 2022 U.S. Open. Williams is also scheduled to play doubles at the Berlin Open ahead of a possible Wimbledon appearance later this month. Switching gears to the MLB, the Minnesota Twins opened up their series against the Detroit Tigers with a 10-4 loss from Comerica Park. The Twins led by one before giving up two runs in the bottom of the fifth. Taj Bradley was charged with his third loss after allowing 5 runs on 7 hits in 4 1/3 innings, while Byron Buxton, Josh Bell, Brooks Lee, and Cody Clemens all homered in the losing effort. Minnesota is third place in the AL Central at 30-38. The Twins take on the Tigers again tonight. Switching over to the NFL, the Minnesota Vikings began mandatory minicamps from TCO Performance Center yesterday. J.J. McCarthy and Kyler Murray split first-team reps as the pair compete for Minnesota's starting quarterback job. Murray told reporters after practice that it's been difficult learning the offense while having to split reps, while McCarthy reiterated his commitment to the Vikings organization. Minicamp continues today. Switching over to hockey now, Michael McCarron is staying in Minnesota. The Wild signed the veteran forward to a 6-year deal worth $20 million yesterday. Minnesota traded for McCarron at the trade deadline this past season. He played in 20 games with the team, scoring 3 goals and tallying 2 assists. Switching gears to the WNBA, the Minnesota Lynx are on an 8-game winning streak following a 100-76 rout over the Dallas Wings at the Target Center. The Lynx led by as many as 27 points in the victory. Olivia Miles led the way with 24 points, while Kayla McBride and Natasha Howard also scored more than 20 apiece. Minnesota improved to 10-2. The Lynx visit the Aces on Saturday. And finally, in local baseball news, the St. Paul Saints surrendered 3 home runs during a 12-4 loss to the Toledo Mud Hens at Fifth Third Field. Tanner Schobel homered in the losing effort, while Ryan Gallagher was charged with his second loss after surrendering 7 runs on 8 hits in 5 innings. The Saints dropped to 34-29 today. They take on Toledo again tonight. That has been your Sniper Sports Report. And just a quick friendly reminder that dreams only work as hard as you do. So make sure you give your dads a day off and dream bigger than you ever did before. Now back to the morning crew.

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12: I'm Bree Wood with BIN News Now. Crowds that gathered outside a North Texas courthouse after a verdict in the Carmelo Anthony murder trial reacted. The team was found guilty of killing 17-year-old Austin Metcalf during a track meet. Anthony claimed self-defense, but jurors convicted him after about 3 hours. He was sentenced to 35 years in prison. The Justice Department is investigating the City University of New York over allegations of racial discrimination. Officials say the probe centers on a program designed to support black male students, while the school says the initiative is open to all. And an LA Rams player is facing a felony charge. Offensive tackle Alaric Jackson was arrested on suspicion of domestic violence after police say a woman had visible injuries. He's since been released on bond. Get BIN News Now on demand 24/7 on the iHeartRadio app.
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2: Thanks so much for that. We've already had quite a bit of weather this morning, and we're not completely done yet. 54,000 people are without power. That could include Highland Park High School and other metro area businesses. Oh, be careful. Call ahead if you can. Thunderstorms remain possible throughout the day with highs in the mid-80s. Tonight turns quieter with lows around 60. Thursday cools off a bit more with clouds and rain showers likely by the afternoon. Today's forecast comes with a little excitement built in with the flashing and the thunder. Right now, 73 degrees and cloudy in Brooklyn Park. Chantel Sings is looking at traffic.
13: Indeed, I am. Latendre Street and Yankee Doodle Road. This has been a problem area this morning. 13 southbound. Looks like there's a crash there. 394 westbound. There's a crash at Van White Boulevard and Dunwoody Boulevard. That's at 394 westbound. Be careful there. 494 southbound. Some debris on the roadway at the exit 11C ramp at 212 west and 5 west. Again, some debris on the roadway in that area. There's about three events on the map this morning. Again, people without power. Just hoping and sending prayers to you. Be safe. Hopefully you get your power back soon, especially any children that are at school. You say Senior Park High.
2: Highland Park High School.
13: Yeah, I'm hearing that they're probably having to use their phones for light.
2: Yeah, that sounds a little far-fetched, but we'll see.
13: Yeah, hopefully not. It's 8:41 on the clock. Lil Jon's on the way. Plus, we'll have more morning show after this. Right now, Drake on Camo J. Freddie, he said he's too hard for the radio. How you feeling? Are you there?
2: Drake, 24 hours a day for me.
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0: Good morning, and I heard you singing.
1: Always and forever. Always and forever. That's it.
0: All right. I was stepping back.
1: You always waiting for me.
0: And now, ladies and gentlemen.
1: You always do that. You always waiting for me to. You think I'm going to really get into it?
0: Yeah.
1: I don't have any reverb on this microphone, no echo. I don't have any background singers. I don't have the band. You can't just sing on a radio like that.
0: You're telling me what you don't have. What do you have?
1: What I have is a dream.
0: And I got
1: about 25, 23 minutes left on this show. Okay, that's what I got.
0: There's this fella on TikTok, and he says when somebody says later gator to you, he says there was a certain reply that you have to say. What is it?
1: See you later, alligator. After a while, crocodile.
0: And that's what he says.
1: You know that. That's the oldest saying in the world.
0: There's some other sayings that people do have.
1: What's
0: now,
1: that?
0: When somebody says, see you later, what are some of the other things that you say in response to them instead of after a while, crocodile?
1: You say, okay, you too. You say simply, I then.
0: 612-377-3456. There are a lot of old sayings that people say when they're saying goodbye.
1: Holla back.
0: Holla back is one.
1: I then is spelled I-G-H-T-D-E-N. I then.
0: Gotta go, Buffalo.
1: Gotta go, Buffalo. So long. A weaver dirt you.
0: So long, King Kong.
1: Peace, homie. Peace.
0: What do you say when you're going, telling somebody goodbye? 612-377-3456.
1: Holla.
0: You got all of them.
1: I got them all, because I say bye a lot. See, that's why I got a lot of experience. I'm always leaving, see. I know all the things to say. Holla, peace. After a while, crocodile. Never again. What else? I then. Until next time. What else? Please don't call me no more. What else? I'm trying to think.
0: Toodaloo, kangaroo. No?
1: Let it be, mini-me. I don't know. What kind of question is this? Why am I here, Camo J?
2: Don't forget, in a minute. I'll see you in a minute.
0: In a minute.
1: That's a good one. All right. Yeah.
2: I got another one for you.
0: What is it?
2: The other one is going to be, y'all got, I see y'all later in a minute. And you know how the people say, all right, then.
0: That's an entire conversation right there.
2: Right, that's a whole conversation. All right,
1: like, where are you? Okay, let's just go. Bye. All right.
2: And don't I'll see you on the flip side.
0: On the flip side.
2: I'll see you on the flip side.
1: All right, I like those.
2: Have a good day.
1: Thank you.
0: See ya. That's another one.
1: What about when you hang up on the phone? Some people don't say bye. Some people just hang up. Some people, like, when I hang up, when I'm talking to somebody on the phone, I used to be like, all right. They be like, I'll talk to you later. All right, click. It's like, I don't say, and some people say bye-bye. Like, my son says bye-bye. I'm like, so you say bye-bye. Like, my mom says bye-bye. She's like, okay, bye-bye.
0: Do my people like, still say that, really?
1: Right, bye-bye. Who says bye-bye? My son like, okay, Jamez, I'll talk to you. Okay, Mom, love you. Bye-bye. Bye-bye.
0: That's another one. My granddaughter goes, love you.
1: Yeah. I always say love you, but at the end of that, what do you say? Some people say peace. My sister says that. She's like, all right, peace.
0: Oh, what? I know one Miss Helfinger told me to stop saying.
1: What?
0: Peace and hair grease.
1: Yeah, please stop saying it. Peace and hair grease. Nobody on the planet. Not even no one. When I say no one, not it's soul.
0: I got that from Gary Hines, actually.
1: I know, but it's just, we know. And he's the coolest, one of the coolest cats in the world, but we're not saying that no more. All right, Gary? We got to stop this madness.
0: That's out of respect for Gary Hines.
1: I know, but even Gary Hines don't say it no more.
0: Oh.
1: The last time I talked to him, he didn't say peace and hair grease. He said, God bless you, sister.
0: I'm out the house, Mickey.

0: mouth.
1: Oh my gosh. Just.
0: Yeah. Bye bye, butterfly.
1: Nobody says that.
0: Sure they do.
1: Bye bye, butterfly.
0: Mm-hmm.
1: Mm-mm. No. That's it.
0: Be sweet, parakeet.
1: What? How do I say never again? Where are you just covered up with this off the top now?
0: Yes.
1: Yeah, because
0: it's the truth. I've heard all of these.
1: You've never heard those.
0: Absolutely, I have.
1: Yeah, well, I'm sticking to I, Dan.
0: Okie dokie, artichokey.
1: This is another way I say bye. When you hear this clip here, that's bye-bye. I'm playing Get Got Gone by Neo coming up.
0: You
1: know what that means.
0: I'm out. We're going to sing a song. 89.9, wake up, work out,
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5: 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Ellis is also a Roy Wilkins Community Fellow, promoting solutions to racial and ethnic inequality with the Humphrey School of Public Affairs. Outside his day-to-day job, Ellis is known locally as a public historian and storyteller, particularly about African-American history in Minnesota. He has researched and covered stories such as The Overlooked Legacy, Black Women of the Twin Cities Ordnance Plant, and The Black Rosie the Riveters, Women of Color Who Broke Barriers During World War II. You've just heard African-American History, Minnesota. A co-production of KMOJ and Ampers with support from the Minnesota Arts and Cultural Heritage Fund.
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0: That's what he hear in his head. I love that. Lil Uzi Vert is funny. Be crazy, though. I gotta give it to him. I like that.
1: That's unique. It's classic.
0: Mm-hmm.
1: How about the final look at weather for the Twin Cities as we move through the rest of the day? Thunderstorms remain possible at times with highs in the mid-80s today. Tonight becomes mostly clear and cooler around 60. Thursday will feel much different with highs only in the mid-70s. And rain showers are likely developing through the afternoon. So enjoy the warmth while it's here. But tomorrow we'll be talking about a completely different kind of day. Right now, it is 74 and clouds in the metro area. Final look at traffic. Here's Chantel singing sings.
0: Indeed, indeed. 5 eastbound looks like at Alaska Avenue and 35E in St. Paul. Looks like there's a little bit of a slowdown. There's a crash in that area if you're heading in that direction. 13 southbound, Latendre Street and Yankee Doodle Road. This has been a problem area this morning in Eagan. There's a crash reported there. 35E, there's a crash at 62 and Sibley Memorial Highway. That's in Mendota Heights. Look out for that crash if you're heading in that direction. Just 3 events on the system right now. Nothing major as far as backups or delays. The map is all green, and that's your final look at weather and traffic. So now,
1: yes,
0: Bill Gates, you hear about this, he's having to meet with the House committee. They're looking into the Jeffrey Epstein investigation that involves him. Did you hear about what happened with that?
1: Please tell us.
0: So Bill Gates is sitting for a closed door meeting, by the way, with the House committee. They're looking again into the Jeffrey Epstein investigation. So the billionaire co-founder we know as of Microsoft is testifying before the House Oversight Committee today about his mentions in the Epstein files. Now, his mentions were this. The files show emails, and I did see these emails, that Gates exchanged with Epstein.
2: Mm-hmm.
0: And one of those emails, Gates appears to ask Epstein about getting antibiotics for his then wife after he contracted a sexually transmitted disease from another woman and did not want his now wife, ex-wife, to find out.
1: Uh-oh.
0: So she was his wife at the time, but now, you know, they're divorced. But he wanted to get some antibiotics for her so that she wouldn't find out that he caught an STD.
1: How is he going to administer the antibiotics to his wife?
0: I have no idea. I don't even understand how he wanted to get them for her. Maybe he was saying he'll take it. He needs to take them for himself so that he doesn't give anything to her.
1: Oh, I got it.
0: But what are you asking Epstein for in an email? Just go down to the doctor and get him from the doctor. He's not a doctor. I mean, I don't understand. What I don't get about a lot of this Epstein stuff is the emails. They left such a trail of evidence. And everybody's trying to find a way to justify the evidence. I mean, it's just in your face. It's too hard to not believe it. I mean, this is in an email to Epstein. How can you justify that?
1: Well, you know what? You can piece together anybody's life just by the carbon data that you leave behind. It doesn't take a genius to figure it out.
0: I mean, even with the pictures, I mean, I've seen so many pictures from the files come out. These people are in pictures smiling. They got, you know, they're making sure they don't show the women that are in the photographs. Some of them are underage or whatever, just for their safety. But they're just showing that they've done all of these things. And then they come out and say, I wasn't there, or I was only there for cookies, or I only went there because they, you know, like for the barbecue. Like, come on, man. And then the email, like, hey, do you have any antibiotics? I need some cream. I need ointment. Why would you put that in the email?
1: That picture you see is AI. That's not me.
0: Right. I guess that's your best defense these days.
1: AI.
0: Mm-mm-mm.
1: You know, I saw a political announcement for Angie Craig.
0: Mm-hmm.
1: Not Angie Craig. It was the lieutenant governor.
0: Mm-hmm.
1: It does not. That is completely an AI sketch of her.
0: Mm.
1: Her mouth is like oversized.
0: Yeah. Yeah.
1: It's, what is it?
0: When you know, you know. And sometimes you know that it ain't, it's not AI. Because I'm like, hey, I seen you over there. Don't try to play with me. Hey, I seen you there. That's how I come with it.
1: Oh, boy.
0: Hey, I know it was you.
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0: They would never know where the party is at. Because we took the party with us when we left. Because the party ain't there no more. Ain't no party at. Where the party at? Where is the party at? That's a good question.
1: Where is the party?
0: Where is the party at? Because when you go out these days, it's like the party is on your phone. It, like, you just holding the phone, recording everybody or recording yourself, pretending like you're at the best party ever. And it's trash. So where is the party at?
1: So they're phone faking.
0: Yeah. You know, that's it's a weird thing when, you're out and about, like you're at the club or whatever. And as soon as somebody pulls, like, you can literally be sitting there. I've had this where you're sitting there with all your friends and you're just kind of chilling. You know, everybody's just kind of looking kind of blah. And as soon as somebody pulls their phone out, everybody's perked up. Hey, all in the phone, like, happy, dancing, all in the video, dancing.
1: Phone faking.
0: Phone faking.
1: Mm-hmm.
0: It's so weird. And then after you put the phone down, everybody goes back to just being chill. You're like, wait, I thought we was having a good time. What happened?
1: Eeyore.
0: Mm-hmm. I don't know. The phones changed the whole experience.
1: It does. Do people, I mean, I've noticed that people just don't dance with each other anymore.
0: Yeah, what's happened, man? I missed that. I was just telling you, like, certain songs, like, I mean, it's so many songs that back in the day, like, you could not be in the club and not get on the dance floor. Like, it's just not gonna happen. Like, this was one of the songs, if you heard this, you had to get on the dance floor. What are you doing?

0: took time. It'll never hit the same. And even this song. What you doing? You ain't on a dance floor? I know you lying.
1: I know you lying.
0: I know you lying. You know, because it was just, that's how you, that was like real. Okay, even Pharrell, even this song, I remember every time this song came on, I had to get on the dance floor. It was just, it was mandatory.
1: Mm-hmm.
0: No.
1: But this is also at the time when dancing was starting to fade just a bit.
0: Mm-hmm.
1: Because I've been at a place where nothing was going on.
0: Yeah.
1: But I tell you what, I used to, I rest her soul, I loved Arnella's
0: mm-hmm.
1: in St. Paul.
0: Yes, yes.
1: That was a party for real.
0: It was. It was a really cool spot. And they had the food. Oh my gosh. Dang, man. The food was so good, man.
1: Oh.
0: It was such a vibe. I remember one time I performed in there and Prince was in there. And they told me, I had another set coming up. And they were like, Prince is here. You should go and perform. You should go back up there. I said, no. I was so nervous.
1: You didn't?
0: I was too nervous, but I did go back up there.
1: Was he still there?
0: He was still there. And we spoke. And
1: what did he say?
0: We just spoke. We're just real straight, you know. Wow. No, it was real just, you know, just quick. Hi, you know, how are you? That kind
1: of
0: thing.
1: He didn't say, I want to be your...
0: Oh,
1: bye-bye.
0: Wow.
1: No?
0: Why is happening to me? I can't even speak right. I said, why is happening to me? Why is this happening to me? He said, I want to be
1: you. So I'm just curious about what the conversation was about.
0: He's supposed to sing and he's supposed to speak in songs. Well, did you hear that I was controversy? No, he didn't do that.
1: He didn't say, I would die for you?
0: He didn't ask me what would happen when doves cry. No, he did not.
1: No.
0: Mm-mm. He said, what were you doing back in 1999? I said, come on, stop talking to me in songs, man, please.
1: Well, did you dance with him?
0: No, but we did have some fine wine together.
1: This is going downhill suddenly.
0: And he called me a queen.
1: Why did he lie to you like that?
0: You play too much. And he did give me diamonds and pearls before I left. Excuse me.
1: You sure it wasn't Spinel?
0: No, he did say I was the most beautiful girl in the world.
1: Okay.
0: And he said this could be us when I got on stage. But I keep playing.
1: Oh, gosh. Prince has got over 1,000 songs. This could go on all day long.
0: I would do overtime for this conversation.
1: And I got stuff to do.
0: I know. I know they leaving out the car, turning the radio off. I get it. Just let me get 3 more. Then I'm gone. I got to get off work in 10 minutes. I'm going home. I'm going to be doing this all the way drive home, too.
1: Sure. I got to dip potato chip.
0: Right when things, just when things are going in the right direction. See what I'm saying?
1: The right direction.
0: We were heading in the right direction. Okay?
1: Mm-hmm.
0: And 2 rights can't be wrong.
1: Oh, boy.
0: But your left is not right. You just have to mess everything up. Come on, I got a dip potato chip. What did you say?
1: That's exactly what I said. That's how people say goodbye.
0: I got a dip potato chip. Did you just make that up? That's actually kind of clever. I kind of like it.
1: You can have it.
0: Did you make that up just now? Or you ever heard that
1: I've
0: before?
1: Heard that.
0: I got a dip potato chip.
1: Mm-hmm.
0: I'm going to try that one day in a casual conversation. Like, what you about to do? No, I ain't going to do too much. I got a dip potato chip. But listen,
1: be gone. I'll be gone.
0: I'll call you tomorrow, though. They're going to say, girl, don't ever say that again.
1: Now, that's another one. You're saying goodbye to somebody. Okay, I'll see you tomorrow. Call you tomorrow.
0: No.
1: Doesn't happen.
0: No.
1: Text me.
0: No.
1: Okay, I'll text you. Text me.
0: No, Freddie. Man. You hear me saying no?
1: That's what they did.
0: Mm-mm. You on the roll, but I guess the roll just rolled out. That's it.
1: Roll Out was another good song.
0: Ooh, sure was. You could not ignore that one either when that came out. Man, you had to do it.
1: And anything by Earth, Wind, and Fire.
0: How you go from Roll Out to wait? What?
1: You can.
0: From you, this is ludicrous.
1: Of course.
0: Where you coming with Earth, Wind, and Fire? This is that's not the era we're going in.
1: No, I'm just going backwards.
0: You can't do that. That's not what we are. We're here right now.
1: But that's what I'm going to do.
0: What, roll out?
1: Yes. I'm trying to tell you how I say goodbye.
0: Because you sad because we can't go back to your era?
1: I'm good. I live in that era.
0: We're not. That's not the time we were in right now. This is the time. All these songs came out at the same time and you had to be on the dance floor. That's what we were talking about.
1: That's the Morris Day.
0: Dance floor songs from like late 90s, early 2000s. That's what we were going with.
1: How about how you do it?
0: Huh?
1: Is that how you do it?
0: What are you talking about? This is how you do it?
1: Mm-hmm.
0: Wrong time. You want to be somewhere else, but we're gonna give you a pass on that. Let's just roll out.
1: Well, happy peanut butter cookie day.
0: Yay! Our cookie cart is on the way.
1: Whatever you do, make sure you take time out to dance. See you, Chantel.
0: Bye.

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3: 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I'm Kimuel Haley, and may the Lord God bless you real good.
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5: I'm Bree Wood with BIN News Now. President Trump is set to sign a major immigration funding bill today. The measure was approved Tuesday.
6: On this vote, the yeas are 214. The nays are 212. The bill is passed. A motion to reconsider is laid on the table.
5: The measure boosts funding for ICE and Border Patrol through the end of his term, following weeks of delays and a government shutdown before it cleared Congress. Atlanta leaders are addressing safety as the World Cup comes to town. Black Mayor Andre Dickens says the city is preparing for large crowds with increased police presence and longer MARTA patrol shifts following recent violent incidents. And Serena Williams is off to a strong start in her return to tennis. The 44-year-old legend and partner Victoria Mboko advanced to the quarterfinals at Queen's Club after a first-round win, marking Williams' first competitive match since 2022. Get BIN News Now on demand 24/7 on the iHeartRadio app.
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0: Ladies and gentlemen, that is Kindred, the family soul, stars, good people with friends of mine.
1: You are watching a master at work.
0: Let's get it on. You ready? It's Wednesday. It's hump day. Let's set it. Oh, on the other side, I have Mariah, the scientist.

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2: 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In 2025, Walker embarked on an exciting new era, moving into their state-of-the-art building at 650 Marshall Avenue. 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

0: 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You already know, that was Mariah the Scientist. Incredible artist. You know what? I spoke about Caddy with the Quiet Storm. 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He is on the air. Online right now, I have his daughter, Persia. Peace. Good morning to you, lady. How you doing?
1: I'm doing good. Good morning, Twin Cities. I go to Highland Park Senior High, and this morning when I got to school, the teachers greeted us and told us to take out our flashlights because the power was out in the whole school.
0: What? What happened? Oh, well, I know that thunderstorm. I thought it was an earthquake. I was like, oh, Lord, or a tornado. But that's what's up. So you went to school. You had everything. The teachers was ready for you. Everything was safe.
1: Yeah, but they ended up letting us out early at 10:15 and called the buses early for us.
0: And your dad was right there.
1: Park, yeah. Yep, he was. Yeah, so they let us out early at 10:15 and had the buses ready.
0: So what y'all going to get into? What you going to do the rest of the day? You going to go to breakfast? What's happening? I'm going to put your dad on the spot. I was like, come on, Pops. You better come on.
1: I'm
0: going to
1: spend my dad's money.
0: There it is. You sound like my daughter. Dad, come on. But enjoy your day. You got some shout-outs to your friends and your colleagues, your friends. What's happening?
1: I would like to make a shout-out to my favorite math teacher, Miss Berg. She is moving schools this year.
0: Oh, she's retiring?
1: Oh, she's changing schools.
0: Oh, okay. Well, that's what's up. But that's a good... But she must have been a great influence in your life.
1: Yes, very good. She's always been good at teaching, always comes in with a smile, and has always made my day going into math class.
0: All right, good deal. I got another song coming up. Now, what are you listening to? Now, be calm. Ask your dad, too. Or what song would you... What are you listening to? What you like? Mm-hmm. I put you on the spot.
2: Hey, good morning. What's up, Glenn? Yes, appreciate you taking the call, man. What's going on, Twin Cities?
0: Hey, man, listen, I've got to play some music. You know how we do. But, of course, you are my brother without question. Thank you for always supporting me as well as I support you. What you want to do, man? I need a double play song coming up at 12 noon. So you got to, I know you can go right off the top. But
2: oh, yeah. It'll be the Quiet Storm. Well, can it be Quiet Storm music?
0: Right. So what you want to hear?
2: Okay. I want to hear, play me a double shot of Bootsy Collins. What's the telephone bill, and I'd rather be with you.
0: Oh, there it is. Say no more. Always love talking to you, son. And I love talking
2: Appreciate it. All right, Twin Cities. Love you to death.
0: 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Big shout out to Purse.

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6: 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California Attorney General Rob Bonta is launching a new affordability response team.
7: I launched California DOJ's affordability response team to double down on our efforts to put more money back into your pockets.
6: The group will investigate rising costs and target companies accused of driving up prices on housing, groceries, healthcare, and childcare. A second detainee has died at an ICE facility in Louisiana, raising new concerns about conditions inside the center. Officials say 43-year-old Mamuka Artmiladze was found unresponsive, marking the 19th death in ICE custody this year. And Representative Jim Clyburn is one step closer to another term in Congress. The longtime South Carolina Democrat won his party's primary and will face Republican John Peterson in November as he seeks an 18th term in the U.S. House. Get BIN News Now on demand 24/7 on the iHeartRadio app.
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0: and expect that new job. Yeah, too hot. It's too humid. It's hot, sweaty. Keep to a wet towel beside his face.
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4: 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Penumbra Theater, founded by Lou Bellamy in 1976, it challenges narratives and showcases black life in theater. Lou Bellamy, born March 10, 1944, is an American stage director, actor, producer, entrepreneur, and educator. He is the founder and artistic director emeritus of Penumbra Theater Company in St. Paul, Minnesota. He taught at the University of Minnesota from 1979 until his retirement as an associate professor in 2011. Bellamy received his B.A. in Psychology and Sociology at Minnesota State University, Mankato, in 1967, and received his M.A. in Theater Arts at the University of Minnesota in 1978. At the University of Minnesota, he taught classes in acting, directing, and communication, as well as specialized classes in black theater. In 1976, the Hallie Q. Brown Community Center received a grant geared to cultural arts programming. The CEDAR funding enabled his appointment as the center's cultural arts director, where he launched the Penumbra Theater Company. He had a particularly close relationship with playwright August Wilson, and Penumbra produced more plays by Wilson than any other theater in the world. Bellamy's directing there has earned an Obie Award. You've just heard African American History, Minnesota, a co-production of KMLJ and Ambers, with support from the Minnesota Arts and Cultural Heritage Fund.
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2: Hey, whoa, hey. 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
5: I'm Bree Wood with BIN News Now. Senator Lindsey Graham has won the Republican primary in South Carolina.
6: I want to thank the big guy, God. Trump comes later. Mr. President, you're not far behind God, but we're going to start with him.
5: He defeated two challengers and credited President Trump's backing as a key factor and will now face Democrat Annie Andrews in the November election. The Department of Veterans Affairs is scaling back plans for temporary housing in West Los Angeles. Instead of up to 800 tiny homes, officials now plan to build about 220 to 260 larger units with bathrooms and kitchenettes after criticism from advocates. The project is part of a broader effort to expand housing for veterans. And Wiz Khalifa is entering the gaming world. The rapper appears as a character called the Wizard in a new limited time mission in Hitman World of Assassination, available free through July 5th. Get BIN News Now on demand 24/7 on the iHeartRadio app.
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0: for the truth. We're 89.9 KMLJ, today's R&B, hip hop, and throwbacks. Y'all like that song right there. I love it. That's Anaya, Why Your Ex Still Calling. Stay where you are on the other side. Roll Boston Richard.
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8: 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If I gotta fight for love, it's like I don't even want it.

0: Man, I like that piece right there. What you think about that, CJ?
1: It's not bad. It's been good. You're in Wale.
0: Man, that's that Wale and Leon Thomas. And watching us, we're 89.9 KMOJ, today's R&B, hip-hop, and throwbacks. Man.

0: Don't put you out on spot, man. But we got your bike back. That's what I am so proud of. You know, because he ride the bike and get on the bus like I do as well. But, man, so glad to have you back in the studio, yeah, bro. Man. How you feel?
1: Yeah, glad I got the bike back. Glad to be moving around.
0: Yeah. Good. Hey, man, so what'd you do this past weekend? What's happening?
1: This weekend was full. We did a 5K race on Saturday with me and my cousins, man. That was really cool.
0: Really?
1: Yeah, that was nice.
0: Man, just running the bike? Are you running the bike? Or you walking? You running? What's happening?
1: 5K run.
0: 5K.
1: It was the Mighty Sippy run in St. Paul on Saturday. It's just 5K, 3 miles.
0: Running?
1: Yep, yeah, running.
0: Well, you can count me out. I'll be in the stand and be like, yo, go see. Get him. Yeah. That's what's up, man.
1: You at the finish line.
0: No, man. Look, we got an incredible show. Glad to have you back in the studio, bro.
1: Appreciate it.
0: What we got coming at 1 o'clock, man?
1: Soon to be here. We have Minneapolis 360 showing up for us. Give us a nice little show in the evening.
0: Yeah, man. Without question, man. Okay, we got some songs to be played. I got Chris Brown, Bryson Tiller on the other side, and Usher. Now, before we go into Minneapolis 360, what you thinking about? You got anything? Your favorite?
1: Favorite song?
0: Yeah.
1: Nah, I think I'm cool. You can throw that Deuces up with Chris Brown, though. I feel like a Chris Brown type of day.
0: Say no more. We got it. We got your back, man, without question. We're 89.9 KMOJ. Look, DJ CJ back in the studio. I mean, the young cat, you know, I don't like to say interns and stuff like that. He's a student of radio. He knows a lot already. So glad to have you back, bro.
1: Appreciate it.
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But I f*** you right, I will. 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

0: He's already in the building, working hard and getting it done. How you feel, sir?
1: Good out here. It's a beautiful Wednesday out here in the studio.
0: Not no way. All right, who we got coming up next?
1: We got Minneapolis 360 coming up real soon.
0: Man, less than 10 minutes away, matter of fact. Tune to Glam Life Kim. And, of course, Lias, he gets here. Man, incredible shows. We keep it everything unexpected. Stay where you are. We're 89.9. You got some shouts, Chris?
1: Not today, man. Not today. I don't got no shout-outs for nobody.
0: Hey, the bus driver who found your bike.
1: Oh, shout-out to Metro Transit.
0: And there it is.
1: Doing my thing. Hold it down.
0: Stay where you are. Black Informational Network News is definitely up next. Got you.
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3: 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I'm Kimio Haley. 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It's featuring Cameron Wright, B-Date Croc, Fred Steele, Kenesha Carmen, and much more. 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They're also presenting Kill the Violence, the second annual community car show on Sunday, July 5th, 11 to 5 p.m. at Sabathany Community Center parking lot. 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For more information, 612-377-0594. I'm Kimio Haley, and may the Lord God bless you real good.
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5: I'm Bree Wood with BIN News Now. Senator Lindsey Graham has won the Republican primary in South Carolina.
6: I want to thank the big guy, God. Trump comes later. Mr. President, you're not far behind God, but we're going to start with him.
5: He defeated two challengers and credited President Trump's backing as a key factor and will now face Democrat Annie Andrews in the November election. The Department of Veterans Affairs is scaling back plans for temporary housing in West Los Angeles. Instead of up to 800 tiny homes, officials now plan to build about 220 to 260 larger units with bathrooms and kitchenettes after criticism from advocates. The project is part of a broader effort to expand housing for veterans. And Wiz Khalifa is entering the gaming world. The rapper appears as a character called The Wizard in a new limited time mission in Hitman World of Assassination, available free through July 5th. Get BIN News Now on demand 24/7 on the iHeartRadio app.
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1: Absolutely excellent. It's always a beautiful situation when Miss Grant comes in with Minneapolis 360.
2: Thank you.
1: You know what I mean? How you doing, lady?
2: I'm really well. How are you today?
1: Very well, man. Very well. We had a little thunderstorm last night.
2: I know. I woke up listening to thunder crashing at my window. I was like, oh my God.
1: But we are here. We are so glad to see you in the studio because you give us a lot of information that we need to know about what is happening in the Twin Cities, Minnesota.
2: Absolutely. Well, you know, it's always good to stop by here. You guys are some of my favorite people in the city. KMLJ is always holding it down. And Minneapolis 360 is always going to come through with all the information that community needs.
1: And that's what we need from you.
2: Absolutely, absolutely. Well,
1: what are we talking about today?
2: Well, you know what? Today, you know, recently, just this past Memorial Day, I think we had to honor the 6th anniversary of the passing of Brother George Floyd.
1: Mm-hmm.
2: So, you know, this is still a very sensitive topic in community. It's still a very raw emotions, mm-hmm. You know, we're kind of growing a little scab over the wound, but that wound is still there. So, mm-hmm. And, you know, there's a lot going on over there. So today we are going to talk about George Floyd Square and some of the new development that's happening over that way.
1: So, I love it.
2: Yeah, I love it. And you know what? Before we introduce our guest, though, we have a special person on the radio with us this afternoon, don't we?
1: Yeah, we have a radio student. I don't like to say intern.
2: Oh,
1: you know,
2: okay,
1: like
2: yeah, yeah.
1: But yeah, that he knows about radio, mixing, does parties, does everything.
2: Wow.
1: Man of the train.
2: Mr. DJ CJ is on the mic with us today. Mr. DJ CJ, do you want to say something really quick?
3: I'm just glad to be here today. Glad. Thanks for having me on the show.
2: Oh, you're welcome.
3: Thanks for Glenn, you know, taking it week by week with me and Freddie bringing mm-hmm. me to the team. So mm-hmm. just want to appreciate everybody. Shout out to everybody with us working with mm-hmm. me right now.
1: The man's incredible. Yeah.
2: Oh, I love it. I love it. I love the baby, so I'm excited to see him. He's not a baby, but yeah, I love to see it in the
1: studio.
2: Yeah,
1: he just got through running, what, 5K or something
2: yeah.
1: like that?
2: Yeah.
3: That was cool. It was cool. I did with my cousin, so, you know, something. They get out the comfort zone
2: yeah.
3: and stretch you a little bit.
1: Nice.
3: Try to apply yourself.
2: Yeah, well, that would be a huge stretch out of my comfort zone. So.
1: Me and you both.
2: Exactly.
1: We'd be like, yay, hey,
2: yeah,
1: go ahead.
2: We'll be
1: get
2: cheering
1: him,
2: on
1: CJ.
2: The sideline. Exactly. Exactly. Well, we have a special guest today, Mr. Alex Cato, who is the senior project manager for George Short Square. Thank you for being here today with us, Alex.
4: Hey, it's a pleasure. Can y'all hear me clearly?
2: Yeah, we can hear you.
4: Okay, thanks for having me.
2: You're so welcome. Alex, before we jump in talking about the project, can you just give a little background about yourself, how you came to the city, how long you've been here, and how'd you get involved with this George Floyd Square project?
4: Yeah, great question. I've been with the city. It'll be 8 years in July.
2: Oh, wow.
4: So I was hired as a transportation planner, was doing typical transportation infrastructure projects, and then the summer of 2020, George Floyd was murdered. The street was closed. I was brought in with a team of other public works staff to really just do on-the-ground engagement.
2: Okay.
4: And so been doing engagement work at George Floyd Square since June of 2020.
2: Oh, wow.
4: And my roles evolved through that time, and I serve as the city's senior project manager, and I am responsible for coordinating really all the efforts at George Floyd Square. So that's the streets, that's the redevelopment of the People's Way, and then supporting the community in the permanent memorial process.
2: That's amazing. So basically 2 years in to being at the city, You signed up for a job being working in transportation, and then it just evolved into something that you couldn't have even imagined, I assume.
4: Yeah, absolutely. And it still kind of amazes me to this day, just kind of how the project's evolved and the kind of ins and outs and the challenges and, you know, some of the good parts and some of the tough parts of the work. But it's great to be doing it. I take an extreme honor in it, and I'm happy to help serve as a public servant in this critical area, and I would say the most important intersection in the United States and arguably the world.
2: Absolutely. Yeah. Well, thank you for being here and sharing that with us. Can you tell us a little bit about the project overall? Like, what's happening down there? Because, you know, this is a huge issue and a very emotional one. So there are a lot of people who maybe haven't been going to meetings and knowing what's going on and having updates. So what's happening down at George Floyd Square right now?
4: Yeah, so on Monday, we actually started a formal reconstruction. And this is rebuilding 38th Street between Park Avenue and 10th, and Chicago Avenue between 37th and 39th Street. So really the full boundaries of what many folks know as George Floyd Square. The streets are over 60 years old, so they've really reached the end of their useful life. So we're replacing a lot of that infrastructure, but also making the area a bit more functional. These streets were not designed with George Floyd in mind. They were designed in 1960, and the way they've operated since his murder in 2020 and the way they need to really serve community moving forward needs to be a bit more permatized and more functional and more safer, or more safe. And so this project is really around bringing all those elements together and still honoring how that space has been used for the last 6 years.
2: Okay, yeah, that's great. You know, I grew up over north, but also spent a stint living over on 34th in Chicago when I was younger, and my paternal grandparents owned a house on 37th and Columbus up until actually 2019, and so they had lived there for 40 plus 50 years. So it's interesting to see. Yeah, just I've seen the transformation of the neighborhoods pre-George Floyd, when the situation happened, and what's been happening since. So it'll be really interesting. I kind of have an emotional attachment a bit to even these next steps and what's coming afterwards. So, yeah, it's interesting to know, too, that these streets were designed 60 years ago with 60 years ago life, and life has changed so much within that time frame, even before this tragedy happened.
4: Mm-hmm. Absolutely.
2: Awesome. And then this construction project started on Monday morning, correct?
4: That is correct.
2: Okay. What are people going to start seeing? What improvements will they see?
4: Yeah, so we're reconstructing the entire right-of-way. So that's basically building face to building face, so sidewalks and streets. So there'll be new sidewalks, ADA accessible ped ramps, new pavement, curbs, gutters, trees, green stormwater infrastructure, bikeways, traffic calming features, street and ped lighting, and upgrading the sewer system. And also accommodating existing memorials within the public right-of-way, restoring transit service on Chicago, so the D-Line will come back after construction's done. And then also the Route 38 on 38th Street will also continue its service after the project's done.
2: Okay.
4: So it's a pretty important element. And, you know, we hear a lot, you know, people over property, which I think is very true. But also infrastructure impacts the way people move through spaces and use those spaces. And so a lot of these improvements will really help improve the quality of life of the people that live, visit George Floyd Square.
2: Okay. And also quickly, just like as you were touching upon like this revamping of just even the infrastructure that's there, how are you going to balance the sensitivity of a memorial there to a man who was brutally murdered while improving, adding bike lanes and accessible walkways and making it more people friendly? How are you going to balance that?
4: Yeah, I mean, I would say we've done that through our engagement process. You know, I always tell people this is the greatest engagement effort the city of Minneapolis has ever done for a project within the body of work that the city of Minneapolis does, and rightfully so. You know, this is the most important intersection in the world. And so we've done dozens, maybe even hundreds of meetings with community members, residents, business owners, caretakers of the space, kind of the whole gamut, and really tried to work through all of these kind of processes with them, even the fist that you'll still see out there on the South and East legs of 38th Street. We've kept those in place as we've done some of their construction improvements, such as ripping up the street. And we're still working with caretakers and artists around a future for those elements. So it's a lot of care. It's a lot of coordination. And it's not easy. You know, not everyone has a lot of different opinions on what should happen there. And so Absolutely. We do our best to try to meet the different stakeholders and find a solution somewhere in the middle.
2: That's great.
5: Hey, Alex. It's CJ. I was going to ask, so with all that being said, all the new things being added, how much is that going to cost?
4: Yeah, the project cost is approximately $15 million, which I know is a lot of money. It's pretty on par with most reconstruction projects. Infrastructure is extremely expensive. But yes, the price tag for this project is $15 million, and that's the planning, design work, and actual construction and physical cost of materials as well.
2: Okay. And that is just these, what you had mentioned beforehand, the sidewalks, the tree, all of that is what is in that $15 million, or there's other projects that are included within that?
5: I had a question for that.
4: Sewer utilities, landscaping, et cetera. But yes, that's kind of everything you see out on the street and below the street is included in that price tag.
5: Okay. Before we move on, I was going to ask, like, would you be able to know how much of that money is, like, going to be allocated specifically to, like, implementing George Floyd into the new process?
4: I guess I'm not understanding the question of the 15 million is really just for the infrastructure element. So I guess I'm not understanding the question.
5: So with the 15 going towards the infrastructure, is any of that going to be to like implement George Floyd's,
2: like an actual memorial for him?
5: Yeah.
4: Mm-hmm. Yeah. So, Rise and Remember is working with the Floyd family on a permanent memorial in the location where George Floyd was murdered. And that process does go through the city's permitting and public art process. And so the Rise and Remember is still working through that process. They haven't really shared any cost estimates for that work. And so we don't have any immediate plans around the next steps on the financing of that. But we'll obviously continue to work with the Floyd family, Rise and Remember, and others as memorials are developed. We've really focused on delineating space for that location, which is where George Floyd was murdered. And we've designed our infrastructure plans to accommodate that space as that process goes through in the time that it needs to.
2: So this is more a city planning project versus the memorial project.
4: That's correct.
2: Okay.
4: Yeah, correct.
2: Okay. Thanks. And then what is the construction schedule on this? Because it sounds like a lot of work is being done. There's a lot of different mm-hmm. street points that are being touched around that area. So for residents in who live over south over there, how long is this going to take?
4: Yeah, it's going to take two construction seasons. So phase one started on Monday. It will go through November, and that's the east leg of 38th Street and the south leg of Chicago. And then in 2020,

0: it's on the east side. So, like, the east leg of 38th for two blocks and the south leg of Chicago for one block, which goes right to the start of Phelps Park.
1: Okay.
0: Is what we're doing this year.
1: Okay, awesome.
0: For construction.
1: Awesome. And then what impact should people expect? Because obviously there are lots of people who drive up that street, who bike, who just use it as an everyday route. So what kind of disruptions can they expect?
0: Yeah, so the east and east leg of 38th and the south leg of Chicago will be closed to vehicle traffic. It definitely does create some temporary disruptions, but we're still going to have access to homes and businesses in the area, emergency services. And then the north leg and east leg of 38th are still accessible for vehicles throughout the construction process. But we'll still have access throughout the entire time to homes and businesses, even in the construction area, just not to vehicles.
1: Okay. So there is some accessibility there, just not necessarily for vehicles.
0: Correct. But you could still navigate through parts of the square in a vehicle as well. There's just a little bit of detour routing.
1: Okay. Awesome. Ooh.
2: Hey, Alex, beyond this conversation on air, how are you keeping the community informed?
0: Yeah. So it's a huge priority. We have weekly stakeholder meetings with impacted residents. We have weekly updates via email. You can sign up on our project webpage. We've been doing a lot of direct outreach to business and property owners as well. And then we have an email that folks want to contact us and ask any questions. So we're trying to be as available as possible. You can also talk to folks on site if you have any questions as well. And we'll be continuing that through the rest of the construction season because, every day we have different challenges we're overcoming and different elements of the work that we're constructing on. So we're trying to be as available as possible. And the project webpage, if you just type in City of Minneapolis, George Floyd Square, is a really good kind of one-stop shop to get most information and contact info.
3: I have a question.
0: Sure.
3: Do you have Metro bus passes for those who will be just qualified? I mean, do you survive that service? I mean, do you provide any service for that?
0: Yeah, so Metro Transit is still going to be operating buses. They'll be detour routed around George Floyd Square during construction. And so that'll continue to function. And, to be honest, the D-Line's been detoured around George Floyd Square for probably 3 years now. So it'll continue on that detour routing throughout the construction period.
3: Very well.
1: That's great, because Glenn's a busser. He's a bus man.
3: And me too.
1: So, yeah, you guys are thinking.
3: We're right.
1: Exactly.
3: We got to have transportation.
2: We got to get around.
1: Exactly. And that is something that is so important. And then can we talk a little bit about the People's Way, okay? Because that's that old gas station. What was the Speedway? I think it used to be a Super America before it was Speedway. And there's a big vote that's coming up with City Council tomorrow. Can you just share a little bit about what's going on with that? Because I know that's another really emotional touch spot with community, with what's going on at the People's Way.
0: Yeah, and so, very controversial topic. Tomorrow, City Council will vote on whether or not to award Agape Movement exclusive development rights to the People's Way. They had a previous vote at the Biz Subcommittee, and it was originally voted down, so it goes to City Council for a full vote. If City Council votes this down, then we would not be awarding the exclusive development rights agreement to the Agape Movement, and we would have to go back to the drawing board in terms of next steps for the People's Way site. That recommendation was built upon a lot of community engagement. There was a survey that was also included, which did favor Rise and Remember over Agape. But still, the overall recommendation focused on all the elements of the RFQ process and gave a recommendation of Agape Movement, and which City Council will vote tomorrow. So it's tomorrow, Thursday, City Council, really important vote around the future of the People's Way site. It's really in the hands of City Council in terms of what happens. So I can really just say we'll see how tomorrow turns out. And after that vote, we'll have more information on what next steps in the process look like.
1: Awesome. And a quick question that I know there have been quite a few people who have been wondering about the People's Way and when reading.

0: development comes outside of who will be in charge of it is, what does it look like for community? Is it still staying a space that's community-centered with programs and outreach? I know that there's an area where people can get clothes and items for their home that folks just leave out. It will still be a community-centered space?
1: Yeah, and so the city owns the site. We've owned it for about 2 years now. And when we took over ownership of the site, we intended to be interim stewards of the site, and so we could find a future owner. And based on what we've gathered through our community engagement process, we know it's really important that that remains a community-owned site. And that's why our original RFQ had a really critical criteria piece that it has to be a nonprofit owner that wants to develop the site in alignment with community needs. And even if tomorrow's RFQ process does not produce a successful candidate, we as the owners of the site will still want to retain that original desire from community, and we'll have to try to find another owner of the site that can meet that need. So yes, we intend to find an owner that will be nonprofit, that will develop the site for a community benefit. We don't want a for-profit business at the People's Way. And we as the owners of the site, as the city of Minneapolis, will continue to hold true to those values.
0: Thank you for that. That's lovely to hear, because it is a space that has been doing beautiful things for community. And I know there's a lot of people who would still love to see that in the nature of the coming togetherness that happened after such a tragedy. To just put a business there for some folks, it just feels...
1: Not very palatable.
0: Absolutely. So that's really beautiful, and I think answered a lot of questions for folks. And Alex, do you have any closing messages for us today, or anything that you would want the listeners to hear?
1: Yeah, this work is, the city understands how important and sensitive this work is. I know there's a lot of narratives out there, a lot of different opinions. This is a really complex site. We really want it to work functionally for all the different types of users. We're excited about the construction as a first step forward into creating a space that is reflective and honoring of the murder of George Floyd that happened 6 years ago. And this is really just the first big step in a series of steps over the rest of this decade and into the future that'll really make this space, or continue to support this space as a site of global significance. So we're excited. We want to continue to uphold community values, and we ask for your patience and your support, and we're just excited to move forward.
0: Thank you so much for that. And you know what, Alex, we want to have you come back sometime in the future, you know, as phase one is going, and you can give updates on how phase one has gone, and as you move into phase two, I'm sure there will be lots of people who are just really wanting to know what's going on. Inquiring minds want to know, so they're going to want to know what's happening over there.
1: Yeah, I think this is probably my fifth time being on the radio station for George Floyd Square.
0: Oh, awesome.
1: I know Brother Anthony Taylor used to be on a lot, and I did the show with him quite a bit.
0: Mm-hmm.
1: So would love to come back for, seventh time. would love to.
2: Yeah, I think you should. Alex, I was just there for George Floyd's birthday, and it's still a very active area in the community. So I think you coming in and being able to provide updates daily is a good thing for the community to hear what you have to say.
1: Would love to.
0: Thank you so much. And can you just one last time before we get you off the air, can you just remind people of the website they can go to sign up to get information? Because it sounds like you guys are giving weekly construction updates, so folks can just stay involved and stay informed in the meantime, in between your Minneapolis 360 spots.
1: Absolutely. I always just tell people to Google or just go in your web browser and type in City of Minneapolis and then George Floyd Square. And then the first link that pops up will be the one you want to take.
0: Okay, awesome. And then from there, they can sign up for updates and even learn how to get involved.
1: Correct.
0: For some folks who maybe haven't been involved much and haven't been engaging but have been wanting to. That's their opportunity.
1: That's absolutely correct.
0: Absolutely. So thank you so much, Alex. We appreciate you coming on.
1: Hey, I'm glad to be on here. Y'all take care. Have
0: you
1: a blessed rest of your day.
0: You too. All righty. Bye-bye.
3: That was incredible. I mean, that, a lot of information. I didn't know.
0: Absolutely. There is a lot of information. And you know what? There are things that I'm just catching up on as well, because the project has been going on for a while and new details have come up and things are being finalized. So it's nice to get the information.
3: Absolutely. Mm-hmm. And you know what, CJ? You did an excellent job.
0: You did,
3: of course, Mrs.
0: very
3: Clark.
0: Well,
3: you
0: know,
3: good,
0: CJ.
3: Man. You asked questions. You know what? I was like, wow. Mm-hmm. And you knew all about Mr. Floyd. So you already know how that, you know, when, you were from the era of South Side,
0: absolutely,
3: North Side. We all connected.
0: Absolutely.
2: Yeah, definitely. They're going to be finishing that project pretty quick, actually.
0: They are.
2: A whole, like, intersection in a year. Mm-hmm. That's not too long, actually.
0: Mm-hmm. Mm-hmm. And it's important for youth voices to be involved in that project as well, because everyone's voice matters. Everybody has a say. And I always think it's good to have diversity of opinions.
3: You surely do.
2: So.
3: Yeah, without question. Excellent. As always, Minneapolis 360, ladies and gentlemen. Okay, Miss Grant, I want to ask for one of your favorite songs. What you want to hear? What you thinking in your mind?
0: You know what? actually, can we put on Zion by Lauryn Hill? Because maybe I'm all in my feelings because my first baby just graduated high school on Friday.
2: Ooh, congratulations.
0: Thank you. And that song always, when I was pregnant, I used to listen to that song all the time.
3: Lauryn Hill.
0: Yeah, Zion.
3: Got it. Say
0: got
3: no
0: it.
3: More.
0: All yep. right.
3: You got some shouts, CJ, man. Go ahead.
2: Shout out to the Sebastian Community Center over there.
0: Woo!
2: On the South Side again.
0: Yes.
2: Not too far from the George Floyd. They got the tech hub over there. Appreciate you guys. My coworkers, Connor and Petra. Shout out to them.
0: Shout out to Sebastiany. Yeah. Holding it down on the South Side. Because you know what? Folks actually do forget a lot that there used to be a much larger, thriving Black community over there on the South Side. And Sebastiany is still holding it down for us over there. So we appreciate the work that they're doing.
3: And shout out to our sister, Glam Life Kim.
0: Oh, yes, Miss Kim.
3: She's always doing her thing, taking care of it. It's like you always do. All right. So when can we hear from you again? Next week?
0: Not next week. The week after. Actually, I'm really excited about that show because we're going to have Miss Deja coming in from 3V Sports.
3: Oh, stop it.
0: Yes.
3: Oh, well, let's get it.
0: Yes, she is the assistant program director over there of aquatics, and we're going to talk about water safety. And their swim classes.
3: Wow.
0: Because I don't know how to swim. And Miss Kim don't know
3: it.
0: How either.
3: Well, CJ, he can teach how to swim.
2: We're swimming over here.
0: Are you swimmer?
2: It's important. It's a life skill.
3: Man. I know how to swim.
0: Oh, you do?
3: Yeah.
0: Oh, see, I
3: scuba
0: don't.
3: Dive, scuba dive, scuba dives, and didn't die.
0: Oh,
3: but
0: wow.
3: Look here, though. It was good.
0: I cannot swim.
2: Gotta take the class.
0: I do.
2: I'll be
0: so
2: here
0: we're
2: for
0: gonna,
2: that one.
0: Yeah, we're going to talk about kids' classes and adult classes, and then some of the historical things that have kept Black folks from swimming and why
3: sharks.
0: It's important. Sharks, our hair. Me and Glam Life were talking about that before. Our hair, getting our hair wet. So we're going to talk about all of those things, and I think it's going to be a great conversation. So I'm excited to have her here.
3: It's going to be excellent.
0: It is.
3: As
0: what
3: it
0: is that?
3: Always is.
0: June 24th.
3: There it is.
0: Mm-hmm.
3: Minneapolis 360. Thank you so much. Don't tear up the equipment.
0: I'm sorry.
3: I'm not going to knock down the gun. Okay, time to go off the mic. Thank you so much. God bless. We got Lauryn Hill
0: next.
3: Bye-bye.
0: I didn't even see
4: this hour of programming on KMOJ is supported in part by the following underwriters.
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8: And now, African American History, Minnesota. Presented by KMOJ and Embers. In late 2025, Mayor Jacob Fry announced Assistant Fire Chief Melanie Rucker will serve as Interim Fire Chief of the Minneapolis Fire Department following Chief Brian Tyner's retirement. Chief Rucker becomes the department's second female fire chief and first African American woman to lead the department. Mayor Jacob Fry says Chief Rucker has earned the trust and respect of this department and our city over more than two decades of service. She's a steady, experienced leader who understands what it takes to keep Minneapolis safe, support our firefighters, and move the department forward. I'm grateful she's stepping into this role and confident the fire department will remain in strong hands during this transition. Rucker joined the department in 1999 during her more than 26-year career in the city. She served as captain, battalion chief, and deputy chief. She currently serves as assistant chief and public information officer. She brings extensive operational experience, strong leadership, and a deep understanding of the department and its mission. You've just heard African American History, Minnesota, a co-production of KMOJ and Ambers with support from the Minnesota Arts and Cultural Heritage Fund.
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0: We are 89.9 KMOJ, today's R&B, hip-hop, and throwbacks, ladies and gentlemen. Oh, without question, Minneapolis 360 was off the definitely the chain. Still got calls coming in, and we got a lot of calls coming in about Brooke Dell's health with Q Bear live on scene. Bear, what's happening this afternoon?
1: Letting you know it's a gorgeous day outside, a little bit cloudy, but that does not stop anything. The weather's warm. It's a good day to get up and get out and be in the weather. But then if by chance you're out there and you're in that traffic and you get into that traffic jam, you're in that accident, it's a KMOJ live on location right now at Brookdale Health. And I'm letting you know right now, I got Dr. Ken Erickson, the owner and operator, sitting next to me in his studio, which is my studio, and looking forward to being here on a consistent basis and definitely making it happen. I'd like to say a good early afternoon. How are you doing?
2: I'm doing very good, Q. It's a very nice day. And actually, you said your office here, you've probably been in this office probably for 10 years now.
1: Yeah. and for the listening audience, when it locks in, and definitely happening over here at Brookdale Health, give us just a little bit of insight about Brookdale Health, because I know it's been on this corner in this particular spot, but it's like 40 plus.
2: 44 years we've been here, Q. So we've been working in this neighborhood for 44 years, the same building, the same location, right in the corner of Bass Lake Road and Brooklyn Boulevard, right by that Cub store there. And it's like kind of always been one of the busiest corners in the city. But we've been taking care of people with motor vehicle crash during this time for many, many years. We started out as just a chiropractic clinic. I am a chiropractor, and then we added exercise in and exercise physiology, and now we have doctors of physical therapy that supervise all the exercise, and we got doctors of chiropractic who've been here for over 30 years, and this is what we do, and we're really good at it. I'm not seeing patients anymore, so I can say we're really good at it. The doctors here do a very, very good job for our patients. They keep coming back after 44 years. You've been in a few accidents, people, and they come back again, and it makes me gratified that the patients are happy with the care they received.
1: Now, when it comes to Brookdale Health, I know they don't need referrals. How does that process work for someone that's out there listening to make it happen?
2: Okay, well, you know, if you've been in a motor vehicle crash, it's different than your regular insurance. You don't need to see a medical doctor. You don't need to see anyone. You can pick out where you want to go and just go right in there. Your motor vehicle crash insurance typically pays 100% of your bills, so you don't have to worry about that. We can explain all that to you. We got a free consultation. You want to come in and see us. So all you need to do is just come straight in. This is what we do day in and day out. I mean, this is something where you might, why go to a different place first where they don't treat these type of things? Why not come into our facility that, where we are focused on treating motor vehicle crash injuries?
1: And the owner of lineup of operation when it comes to the doors actually being open to be seen, because I also know that when the doors are not open, they're still available to make a phone call at 763-561-4045. That's 763-561-4045, where you can make that call and set up that appointment that way in order to make it happen. But what are the days of operation?
2: Well, here Monday through Friday, we work Monday, Wednesday and Thursday, 8 o'clock in the morning till 6 at night. Tuesday and Friday, we work from 8 o'clock until 1. Friday, it's kind of nice to be, people are going up north for the, their cabins or fishing or going to the lake. So, we're not here in the afternoon on Friday, so it's a little longer weekend for the people working here, and most people are up enjoying themselves and that. So Tuesday and Friday afternoon until 1.
1: Ladies and gentlemen, if you've been in that automobile accident and you want to get that body better faster, it is definitely Brookdale Health. We're talking physical therapy and chiropractic. Those two hand in hand works with getting that body better faster. Make that appointment and make that appointment today. It's FM 89.9 KMOJ.
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0: Okay, how many people in here have ever been in love? I know none of the guys gonna raise their hand, but how many of y'all ever been in love? But I know none of the guys been in love. We don't get in love, right? Oh, let this black man right here tell what his idea of love is.
1: All the time we're 89.9 KMOJ, today's R&B, hip-hop, and throwbacks, ladies and gentlemen. Man, that's going to do it for me. It's been a great show, I'm telling you, off the chain. Q-Bear is up next, and I got to thank DJ CJ coming in here and holding it down with us from Minneapolis 360, sir. You got any final shout-outs, man?
2: Yeah, appreciate Dwayne. Glad to be here today. Shout out to my guy. Shout out to Zay. He just had a baby. Shout out to my homie CEO. Shout out to my guy Kane. Got birthday month coming up. Appreciate you.
1: Oh, that's what's up. That's what's up, man. We look forward to seeing you again and hearing from you again once again. Ladies and gentlemen, Q Bear's up. Brookdale Health, stay where you are. If the good Lord say so, I'll join you tomorrow. And matter of fact, I got to do the morning show. I got to head in there and hold my sister down. Chantel Sinks, stay where you are. You find yourself at the end of the road, tie a knot, hold on tight. Because ain't nobody bad like you. God bless. Peace. I'm out.
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8: I'm Amber Payton with BIN News Now. The search for a ShotSpotter replacement in Chicago appears stalled. Public Safety Chair Brian Hopkins wants Black Mayor Brandon Johnson to decide within 90 days, but Johnson says there's no need to rush because crime has dropped since the contract ended nearly 2 years ago.
9: Let's just be honest with people and have the mayor say, I've changed my mind, I don't want it.
8: Chicago's procurement department has until next February to choose a new system. A federal appeals court says Alabama's use of nitrogen gas in executions could cause intolerable suffering. The ruling comes just before Black death row inmate Jeffrey Lee is scheduled to be executed Thursday at Holman Prison. And hip-hop mogul Sean Diddy Combs is facing a new lawsuit accusing him of sexually assaulting a former child actor at a Hollywood Hills networking event in 2007. The accuser says he was under 18 at the time. Get BIN News Now on demand 24/7 on the iHeartRadio app.
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Ladies and gentlemen, no question, no question about it. We got none other than broadcasting live right now from Brookdale Health, located at 5740 Brooklyn Boulevard, on the corner of Brooklyn Boulevard and Bass Lake Road, 763-561-4045. 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We're talking physical therapy and chiropractic. Those two hand in hand works with getting that body better faster. You got to make that appointment. 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

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If you've been in that automobile accident and you want to get that body better faster, it is definitely Brookdale Health. You got some of those aches, those pains, that stiffness falls in. Your thought pattern gets a little off. It could be a mild concussion or a light concussion. You definitely need to be seen. Brookdale Health, 5740 Brooklyn Boulevard, on the corner of Brooklyn Boulevard and Bass Lake Road. 763-561-4045. You don't need a referral. All you need to do is come on in. We got you covered. 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
3: 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The Minnesota African American Heritage Museum and Gallery is a museum and gallery dedicated to the art, history, and culture of African American people in Minnesota. 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The gallery is 1,100 square feet on the fourth floor inside the former headquarters of Floor Construction Companies, now known as the Regional Acceleration Center at the intersection of Penn and Plymouth Avenues in North Minneapolis. The logo is one of the West African Adinkra symbols for ram's horns, meaning humility and strength. Civil rights attorney and writer Tina Burnside and education administrator Coventry Collins met in 2017, and together in September 2018, the two founded the Minnesota African American Heritage Museum and Gallery as one of the state's first African American history museums. You've just heard African American History, Minnesota, a co-production of KMOJ and Ampers with support from the Minnesota Arts and Cultural Heritage Fund.
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Murphy, Freddie Bell, and Walter Q. Bear Banks Jr. We are the People Station.

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But a good day to get up, get out, and enjoy, enjoy, enjoy. 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Yeah.

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6: I'm Amber Payton with BIN News Now. The search for a ShotSpotter replacement in Chicago appears stalled. Public Safety Chair Brian Hopkins wants Black Mayor Brandon Johnson to decide within 90 days, but Johnson says there's no need to rush because crime has dropped since the contract ended nearly 2 years ago.
7: Let's just be honest with people and have the mayor say, I've changed my mind, I don't want it.
6: Chicago's procurement department has until next February to choose a new system. A federal appeals court says Alabama's use of nitrogen gas in executions could cause intolerable suffering. The ruling comes just before Black death row inmate Jeffrey Lee is scheduled to be executed Thursday at Holman Prison. And hip-hop mogul Sean Diddy Combs is facing a new lawsuit accusing him of sexually assaulting a former child actor at a Hollywood Hills networking event in 2007. The accuser says he was under 18 at the time. Get BIN News Now on demand 24/7 on the iHeartRadio app.
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11: 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Letting you know, you don't need a referral. 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

99KMOJ, ladies and gentlemen, partly cloudy skies, but a good, gorgeous day to get up and get out and absorb some of that heat. But letting you know, we are live on location at Brookdale Health, located at 5740 Brooklyn Boulevard, on the corner of Brooklyn Boulevard and Bass Lake Road, 763-561-4045. If you've been in that automobile accident, you want to get that body better faster, it is definitely Brookdale Health. We're talking about physical therapy and chiropractic. Those two hand in hand works with getting that body better faster. Those aches, those pains, that sickness falls in. You got to get around it and about it. 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
2: 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Shirley Murdoch. From Tyler Perry's Boo 1 and 2, it's Patrice Lovely.

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0: 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If you've been in that automobile accident and you want to get that body better faster, it is definitely Brookdale Health. We're talking physical therapy and chiropractic. 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In that automobile accident, aches, pains, stiffness falls in. Your thought pattern gets off. It could be a mild concussion or light concussion. You've got to be seen. 763-561-4045. 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
1: It's time for the Community's Choice to let you know about some of the upcoming events in the community. I'm Kimuel Haley. 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There will be live performances. DJ Walter Q. Bear Banks. Main speakers include Bishop Richard D. Howe Jr. and Senator Bobby Joe Champion and more. 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It's featuring Cameron Wright, B-Day Croc, Fred Steele, Kenesha Carmen, and much more. It's a Juneteenth celebration on Friday, June 19th, 12 to 5 p.m. at Long Lake Park Pavilion, 1500 Old Highway 8 in New Brighton. 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Family Bible Church is having their church anniversary celebration on June 20th, 3 p.m. with special guest artist K-Drama featuring Terrell X, also Reverend Dr. Timothy McGregor, and more. Family Bible Church is located at 520 Howard Street North in St. Paul. 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They're also presenting Kill the Violence, the second annual community car show on Sunday, July 5th, 11 to 5 p.m. at Sabathany Community Center parking lot. There will be food trucks, live DJs, vendors, free kids' haircuts, and more. 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Pillsbury United Communities has free fresh produce every first and third Wednesday of the month, 2:30 to 4:30 p.m. They're located at 1701 Oak Park Avenue North in Minneapolis. 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For more information, 612-377-0594. I'm Kimuel Haley, and may the Lord God bless you real good.
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5: I'm Amber Payton with BIN News Now. President Trump has signed a bill funding immigration enforcement through the end of his term.
6: For more than 100 days, congressional Democrats tried to block all funding for the Department of Homeland Security.
5: The measure includes $38 billion for ICE and $26 billion for Border Patrol. A federal lawsuit from Tennessee Democrats challenging the state's new congressional maps has been dismissed without prejudice, meaning it can be refiled. The suit was voluntarily withdrawn after being filed last month by the state Democratic Party, lawmakers, and voters. Meanwhile, the NAACP is seeking an injunction against the map that splits the Memphis area into three districts. And President Trump is continuing his back and forth with ESPN commentator Stephen A. Smith, calling him an arrogant fool and low IQ on Truth Social. The exchange began after Smith criticized Trump for attending Game 3 of the NBA Finals at Madison Square Garden. Get BIN News Now on demand 24/7 on the iHeartRadio app.
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1: She want it, I can tell she want it. 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
0: 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Presented by KMLJ and Evers. Meet George Bunga, fur trader, translator, and guide in early Minnesota. In 1802, George Bunga became the first recorded African American born in Minnesota Territory near present-day Duluth. His father was an African American fur trader. His mother was Ojibwe, and young George was sent to Montreal for his education. When Bunga returned to the Great Lakes region as an adult, his skills set him apart. Speaking English, French, and Ojibwe fluently, he joined the American Fur Company and quickly became invaluable. Government officials hired him as a guide and translator for treaty negotiations with the Ojibwe nations. You can find his signature on the 1820 and 1867 treaties. He also advocated fiercely for Ojibwe trappers, writing letters to state officials about unfair treatment by other traders. After the American Fur Company closed in 1842, Bunga and his wife established a trading post and lodge on Leech Lake, welcoming travelers and traders. According to the Minnesota Historical Society, he was known for storytelling and singing, sharing tales of early Minnesota life. George Bunga died at Leech Lake in 1874, leaving behind a legacy that shaped our state's history. You've just heard African American History, Minnesota, a co-production of KMLJ and Ampers, with support from the Minnesota Arts and Cultural Heritage Fund.
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0: FM 89.9 KMOJ. No doubt, ladies and gentlemen, Walter Q-Bear Banks Jr. got you on the afternoon drive and letting you know it's 29 minutes after the hour, 4 o'clock in the Twin Cities, and letting you know there's a lot of festivities that's taking place that's wrapped around Juneteenth. And in the studio, I got none other than Mr. Chadwick Niles. I'd like to say a good early afternoon to you, sir. And how you feeling?
1: Peace, brother. Peace, Q-Bear. Everything is amazing.
0: Okay. For the listening audience, there's a big Juneteenth. It's the original Juneteenth. It's trying to get everything back to where we get back to where we need to be all in one space at the same time, even though there's a lot of different spaces where a lot of different things are going to take place.
1: Yeah.
0: But lighting it up as the original Juneteenth at Phyllis Wheatley Community Center, also known as Bethune Park.
1: Yes, sir.
0: And so it's the same place at the same time for those that don't know. And if you've been here quite some time, you'll know where it's at.
1: Right.
0: But give us just a little bit of insight of what's taking place and what's going down.
1: Yeah, so everybody, we will be celebrating Juneteenth this Saturday at Bethune Park from noon to 6 p.m., celebrating our emancipation, celebrating our culture, celebrating our resilience as just the amazing black people that we are and always have been. We have some amazing performances, Renaissance style. We have from singing to dance to even drum band. Performers we have is Travion, who's an incredible R&B artist, Kells the God, Northside up-and-coming hip-hop artist that's on the scene, Kaleem the Dream, an amazing hip-hop artist as well, Mike DeCole, that everybody knows from Chicago that he's been putting it down for a minute. Fees is an artist on the scene who has been doing his thing. He's out of Milwaukee, has a lot of ties here in the Twin Cities, and his movement is live right now. Cornisha Garman, one of my favorite R&B artists that just every single stage she touches, she crystallizes. She's that dope with the vocals. And the Northside legend, B-Dot Croc, who is the host for the WNBA team, Minnesota Lynx, who's number one in the league right now. And she hosts for the University of Minnesota as well. So shout outs to B-Dot Croc. The legendary Fred Steele from the exquisite music family, the Steels. And of course, Patti Lacey Aiken, legend who background song for Luther Vandross, who travels with the sounds of blackness, who sings with such class and elegance. And it'll be headlined by an artist who I think is the next superstar, new superstar coming out of Minneapolis, and that is Cameron Wright. Cameron Wright is the son of Tanya Hughes, who's a legendary gospel artist on the scene. And I saw Cameron back in the day when they were younger, just performing at different places, from Arnellis to the Dakota, and just really like building his name. And then when Cameron moved to LA, it just all just went to a whole other level. Cameron performed at Coachella with Beyonce, background singer for Mary J. Blige, Kelly Rowland. When he was 5 years old, he performed with Stevie Wonder. It's just his resume is absolutely live. And Brooklyn Park Lions Drum and Dance will be doing the band step team. And the legacy dance team from Harvest Prep will be there. And Harvest Prep is right around the way. So we're bringing the youth, we're bringing the elderly, and we're bringing just the people in between, you know?
0: And so it's going to take place at Phyllis Wheatley Community Center, which is also Bethune School, for those that don't know. And and it's off of like 9th and Humboldt. And I believe it might be 910 Humboldt. But then at the same time, for those that know exactly where it's at. But then what time is it start time? Because it's time to get down with the get down time.
1: Yes, sir. Get down with the get down. It starts at noon and it ends at 6. And DJ Dime will be on the ones and twos. So it's an all-star lineup. And we're celebrating our emancipation and celebrating our people. That's what Juneteenth is all about.
0: And ladies and gentlemen, letting you know that it's going to all take place again on this upcoming Saturday. And what time does it start again?
1: Starts at noon.
0: Starts at 12 o'clock noon.
1: All ages. And it's the original Juneteenth, the foundation where it all started here in Minneapolis. So it's an honor to be a part of something so legendary.
0: And even to be even on that, when it comes to you know, other people being on stage, I look for the words of Spike Moss and also Mr. Thomas Berry as well, because they're going to give you a little bit of history about us and yes. some different things that have taken place and some things that we may need to take place. So, definitely. You know, lock all of that in as well. And even beyond that, yourself, you're a performer and artist.
1: Yes, sir.
0: Give us just your little insight of your style, your swag, your how you do your thing.
1: Well, I like to carry on the tradition of those who came before me. And while I'm on the radio, I just want to give Walter Q. Bear Banks his flowers. Walter is a living legend. He's like a walking monument. Everywhere he goes, I see everybody shows him the love he deserves as an OG. So, I just want to give you your flowers and not even talk about myself. So salute to you, big
0: okay.
1: bro.
0: Okay. Yes, well, sir. I'm going to tell y'all about him. My man is amazing. So you got to see him bless the microphone when you get that opportunity.
1: Yeah.
0: And so if someone would like to get in contact with you or track you down in some kind of way for a performance style or just to see what your membrane's about, because your music style, when it comes to the genres, goes a long way.
1: Thank you, Walter. I appreciate that, brother. They can contact me on Instagram at Niles Got You. That's at NILESGOTYOU and at the.avantg. So that's at THE.AVANTG.
0: No doubt, no yes, doubt. Well, I want to say thank you very much for taking time out your schedule. And I'll see you on this weekend, this Saturday. No question about it.
1: Oh, it's going to be amazing. Everybody come out. It's going to be the livest.
0: No doubt, sure. No doubt. 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

0: 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And ladies and gentlemen, like I informed you, we got guests in the studio, and they are definitely here representing 612 Day. It's a celebration. So can I swing it over to Queen, and then go ahead and introduce yourself, and then we'll go ahead and let you go ahead and handle that.
1: Thank you for that, Q-Bear. Hello, you guys. It's your girl, Queen Lo. For those of you who don't know, and we are here. I'm here with my team. We are announcing that we're celebrating 612 Day in honor of the communities here in Minnesota to shine a positive light on our environment while bringing together the residents through unity, good music, good food, bouncy houses, vendors, haircuts, activities, and more. Enough violence has been surfacing throughout our communities, as we all know. So this is our time to shine. This is where we stand up and become a part of the solution and not the problem.
0: Okay. And who you got to your immediate right?
2: Hi, everybody. I am the Beautiful Red, the model known as the Beautiful Red, as you know.
0: And go ahead and talk to them. Let them know.
2: So 612 Day, you guys. First of all, collaboration over competition. We had to bring it back. That's exactly what it is, bringing it back to the community. And who better to come in with KMOJ? Unity with the community, right?
0: Okay.
2: That's what they stand for.
0: Okay.
2: So we had to bring it home to where the home started. 612 Day, we right here where we started, right?
0: Okay.
2: So, we just want everybody to come back together. Like she said, it's too much going on out here. Y'all, the kids is out of school. We got to find something for them to do.
0: Yeah.
2: It's free.
0: Yeah.
2: I don't hear no complaining.
0: So, free family fun.
2: Free family fun. Free safe family fun.
0: Okay, I like that.
2: It's time
0: to
2: start promoting coming back together to a safe spot. You got to have a safe space. Kids can't come outside and play no more like how we used to do. You don't see kids in the yard no more. Bring your kids on out, baby. They're going to be okay.
0: Okay.
2: 612 Day. It's about the kids. It's about the kids.
0: And who you got to your immediate right?
3: How you doing? I'm Big Tank. Bigger Than Life Entertainment.
0: No, you got to come into the mic or slide it over that way and then take the other side.
3: What's going on? I'm Big Tank, Bigger Than Life Entertainment. I'm here to talk to you about 612 Day. And it's about bringing the community together, showing unity, and just giving something to the youth. To look forward to.
0: Okay. And so 612, what that represent?
3: Minneapolis.
0: That's all I need to hear. I need to hear. Okay, who you got to your immediate right?
4: Hey, y'all, this is Miss Wanda.
0: Lean into your microphone.
4: Hello, everybody. This is Miss Wanda. I'm coming from you. Coming here to talk about 612. We're representing again. We'll have different events this weekend. For instance, the event that I'll be hosting is on June 13th, which is this Saturday, 3 o'clock. It's, again, something for the family, fun, community. We'll have car show, bike show. Come on out and celebrate with us. Again, this is celebrating 612, our area code, our South Minneapolis, our North Minneapolis, where if you've been here long enough, then you know what it is. That 612, it was always what it is. So we out here celebrating that. Again, we looking for safe fun. We don't want to, if you're going to be about that extra stuff, please don't come. Don't come with that negative energy. We all about positive, peace, and personality. If you got that, bring it. Other than that, stay home. Thank you.
0: Okay.
1: We can't forget about St. Paul now. St. Paul matters too.
2: St. Paul, well, they matter too.
0: Bring out the Twin Cities.
2: Come on out, you guys.
0: 612 is the area code.
4: Yes. So we're looking to make this an annual event. You know, it's a lot of different events going on this weekend. Hopefully next year we'll be able to collaborate and do just one big event on June 12th and celebrate our 612 again. And, you know, right now we're just trying to get it out there. This is our first year going at this event. But we do have other events going on throughout the summer. Make sure you come through and get all our socials and follow us and come out and show some love to the community. We love y'all. Love us back.
0: And the thing is 612 Day is on Friday.
4: Right, it is. It's a Friday this year.
0: And so
4: it's so many.
0: So are we utilizing Friday and Saturday? Or?
4: Yeah, we're definitely.
0: No, reason why I got to say that is okay. Because when you have more than one something going on, everybody's going to get in different directions, and then somebody's not going to know something and be at the wrong address.
4: Exactly. Okay. So let me clarify.
0: So
1: a multi-day event.
0: So exactly. Friday, Saturday.
4: Friday, we're going to be over at Logan Park. Saturday, we're going to be over at 316 Cedar. In the back over there, we'll have all that with our food vendor trucks and things of that nature. And then when we over at Logan Park in North Minneapolis, that address is 690 13th Avenue Northeast, and we're going to be out there from 11 to 5 on Friday. So it was so much going on, we couldn't put it all in one event. We want the mayor to come out. Mayor Fry, come out. See what's up. I tried getting in contact with you. They said I couldn't get to you. So we even inviting the mayor to come out to one of these events. If you want to see what's up, mayor, I see you outside all the time. Come support our small black businesses that we're going to have out here with our local vendors and things of that nature.
0: Okay, so now give me a number or something so that if somebody want to find out more information, what can they do or who they need to call?
1: Before we get to that number, let me add this in that Q-Bear. Sunday, we will be at Weber Park with Innovative Solutions to put the guns down. Sunday will be Weber Park from 11 a.m. to 5 p.m. on Sunday.
5: It's okay to be different. 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
4: Yes, water, drinks, beverages, something for the kids to do and get them off the streets for a little bit. Okay. Again, we like to see everybody come out. If you have questions, you can reach me. I'm be at 612-423-2130. Again, this is Miss Wanda, and that's in regards to 612 Days.
0: Okay.
3: And then let me ask something. So for everyone that's coming out and donating and bringing the kids out to enjoy yourself and have fun, we also got something for the adults at night at Basement downtown Minneapolis. It's going to be a party. Everybody's showing love. Everybody's coming together, showing unity. We're going to have fun. Let's turn up.
1: And this is also Queen Low. If you need to reach me, my number is 612-716-3181. If you can't reach me by phone, you can send me an email. I will respond to you as soon as possible. And that is at righteoushandsllc@gmail.com.
0: So, ladies and gentlemen, you heard it first. You heard it right here at 89.9 KMOJ. Bigger Than Life Entertainment, bringing it to you and giving it to you. 612 Day Celebration. It's a festive event. 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No doubt about it. 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
5: I'm Amber Payton with BIN News Now. Attorneys for Carmelo Anthony, a Black Texas high school track athlete convicted of killing a white opponent, are appealing his murder conviction. Anthony fatally stabbed Austin Metcalf during a fight at a track meet last year in Frisco near Dallas. A jury sentenced Anthony to 35 years in prison. Authorities say he is being held in isolation but have not said why. Nearly 195,000 people slept in New York City homeless shelters last year, the highest number on record. The Coalition for the Homeless says homelessness rose 27% under former Mayor Eric Adams, who is Black, with a 29% increase in children in shelters. And Black Chicago Public School Superintendent Macklin King testified before the House Committee on Education and Workforce after facing questions about district policies on diversity, racial equity, and LGBTQ plus protections. Get BIN News Now on demand 24/7 on the iHeartRadio app.
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7: 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Straight up in top at the top of the hour. Walter Q. Bear Banks Jr. got you, no doubt. It's time to dig into them crates. And as I always tell you, there's nothing but hits in the crates in the first place. I'm that one to dig in. I can dig in deep or scratch the surface, but you are always the judge of that. 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

FM 89.9 KMOJ, no doubt, ladies and gentlemen, no doubt at all. Keeping you in the know and letting you in the know. When we dig into them crates, there's nothing but hits in the crates in the first place. That's Prince, and it was a little extended, but at the same time, hey, celebrating birthday, life, and love all together when it comes to Prince. That's the dude right there. And it was Do Me Baby, Lady Cab Driver, Erotic City, Soft and Wet. I'm just saying, plain and simple, nothing but hits in the crates in the first place. It's FM 89.9 KMOJ.

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1: Yeah. 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

0: FM 89.9 KMOJ, ladies and gentlemen, making a rap. On a day like today, I encourage you to get up, get out, and enjoy a little bit on the humid side for some of y'all that, with that cardiovascular system that's, having some issues. It's a little heavy to breathe out there. So y'all take your time, drink plenty of water, keep them fluids in your body. But at the same time, you know, when it gets a little stuff, a little bit tough, hey, back up, go back on the inside, then come back out a little later. Cause I'm telling you, there's weather and when it gets like that humid and that kind of thing is nothing to play with. Looking at 10 minutes before the hour, 6 o'clock in the PM. And, I'll be back at you tomorrow. There are going to be some youth in the building hanging out as well. Because, when it comes to, the celebration of Juneteenth on Friday, that's right, on Friday over at Shiloh International, 1201 West Broadway, from about 1 until about 5 p.m., we will definitely be out there and having a little flavor going on when it comes to the musical side. But a live stage as well, some line dancing, old school R&B, some gospel. We're going to do it all. And just letting you know and keeping you in the know that make sure you come out there on this Friday. Then on Saturday at Phyllis Wheatley Community Center, and that's going to start at 12 noon, and it's going to go until about 6 p.m., and it's going to be star-studded as well. So just keeping you in the know and letting you in the know. It's 89.9 KMOJ.
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2: Welcome to the show. You are locked in with your economic architect. If you've been here before, you know how we move. If you're new, pull up a chair, get your pen ready. We don't just talk about money. We talk about power. We don't just talk about survival. We talk about the architecture behind it. Before we dive into the deep end today, let's center ourselves. We are here to keep it in the black from a net worth perspective, a cash flow perspective, and as it pertains to mining and minding our black owned business. We are going to hear from Katika with news that we can use, and then I'll be right back.
3: By April 2026, the total number of unemployed black women reached 718,000, with economic estimates indicating that up to 600,000 black women have been pushed out of the workforce altogether. The unemployment rate for black women increased to 7.3%, heavily driven by budget reductions, mass corporate restructuring, and legal challenges to corporate DEI programs, and good old-fashioned racism. As of this broadcast, reparations have not been paid to African Americans for 246-year extraction of capital followed by another 100 years of systemic asset stripping. The Financial Fitness team has calculated this to 410 billion hours and 179 million person years. Now, Trump and his handlers made sure the Department of Justice established a nearly $1.8 billion anti-weaponization fund. Trump administration officials have not ruled out using this taxpayer-backed money to compensate pardoned January 6 defendants, sparking massive national backlash and raising intense questions regarding the double standard of race and restitution in America. I don't know about you, but I will be applying for money from that fund. If you have news for us to use, please email financialfitness@kmojfm.com. Back to Financial Fitness.
2: Thank you, Katika. That is certainly news that we can use. Listen, for years, you have been waiting for a check. We have been waiting for a check. We've been waiting for the government to acknowledge the math of 400 years of stolen labor, the redlining, the GI Bill, exclusion, the whole nine yards. And look, the math is the math. The debt is real. Here's the presidential truth. If you're waiting for a person who owes you money to realize they owe you money and then voluntarily write you a check, listen, you're going to be waiting until the sun burns out, okay? The government isn't sending the check today. So what are we going to do? Are we just going to sit and wait for a sorry that hasn't arrived in two centuries? Or are we going to build our own? Tonight, we are talking about personal reparations plans ahead of Juneteenth. This is not a wish list. This is a five-tip blueprint for reclaiming what has been taken through strategic ownership and group economics. We are building our own back pay. So, tip one, asset reclamation. Okay? We're going from consumer to owner. You understand me? We have been trained to be the world's most elite consumers. We buy cars, we buy the clothes, we buy the culture. The reparations aren't about what you can buy. It's really about what you can own. So, asset reclamation is a psychological shift from being a renter of your lifestyle to an owner of your future. Every time you spend a dollar on a depreciating asset, you are effectively paying a voluntary tax to someone else's legacy. Reclamation means you start looking for the keys, whether that's real estate equity in business, stocks. You need to be on the side of the ledger that collects the rent, not the side that pays. So if you want to see how we structure these shifts, you can check out the Financial Fitness Facebook page where we keep it live, we keep it popping, and we give you news and tools you can use on a daily to align with these goals. Listen, stop buying the vibe. We're going to stop doing that on this show, and we're going to start buying the vehicle. If it doesn't appreciate, it's not an asset, it's an expense. Your personal reparations plan starts with owning the ground you stand on and the companies you work for. Are you following me? Okay, so let's get into tip two, the circular economy. Listen close, because this is where the KMOJ energy gets real. We talk about the black dollar and how it leaves our community in 6 hours. 6 hours. In other communities, that dollar stays for 17 days, 20 days, sometimes a month. Your personal reparations plan requires a self-tax. I want you to look at your monthly budget and ask, how much of this went back to the hood? How much of this went back to the village? How much of this is going back to the family? Mining and minding Black-owned business isn't just a slogan. It's a strategic defense mechanism. When you buy from a Black-owned accountant, okay, a Black-owned grocery store, or a Black-owned tech firm, you aren't just helping them. You are keeping the capital within the ecosystem. You are building the village that will eventually fund your children's businesses. You follow me? If we don't circulate, we stagnate. So reparations won't come from the outside until we show we can aggregate on the inside. Okay, tip three, y'all. This is what last week's show was about. All right, building that family board of directors, okay? That's tip number three. This is a big one. We lose more wealth through unstructured inheritance than almost anything else. We've all seen it, right? Grandma passes away. She didn't have a clear will. She didn't have a trust. The three siblings can't agree. The house gets sold to a developer for pennies on the dollar. That developer flips it, makes $200,000 in equity that should have gone to your kids. Baby, that's a wealth leak. You need a family board of directors. You need to sit down with your kin, the ones you trust, and maybe even the ones you don't, and establish governance. Who is the CEO of the family legacy? Who's the CFO? We need to treat our family name like a Fortune 500 company. The rule's simple. Stop selling grandma's house. We hold the land. We keep the deed. We use the equity to fund the next generation's education or business. That's how we reclaim the land that redlining tried to take from us and successfully did. Tip four, the knowledge economy. Okay, y'all, this is tip four. The most valuable land you can own is between your ears. Reclamation isn't just about physical assets. It's about the value of your contribution. If you are in a room and you are the smartest person there, but you are the lowest paid person there, you're being exploited. That is a modern day wealth gap working in real time. You feel me? Your personal reparations plan involves maximizing your income through high value skills. I'm talking about the economic architect mindset. Are you staying relevant? Are you mastering the AI, the finance, the legal structures, and the trades? Your ability to command a higher salary or a higher consulting fee is your way of clawing back the surplus value that has been denied to your ancestors for centuries. Don't just work hard, work expensively. Feel me? Tip five is the vault, right? A fence. You can't build a mountain of wealth if you don't have a fence around it. Someone will walk off with it, okay? So I'm going to call this the vault. This is your legal and insurance protection. We are talking about life insurance, not just for the funeral, but for the transfer. We are talking about trust. We are talking about liability protection for your businesses. Too often, one lawsuit, one medical emergency wipes out three generations of progress. A personal reparations plan must be bulletproof. You need to mind your business by protecting it from wealth leakage. If you don't have your vault set up, you're just working for the bill collectors. You understand what I'm saying?
4: 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Okay, so basically, after gaining 17.4% in April, the S&P 500 technology sector was up 12.3% in May through May 27. The last time the tech sector gained 10% in consecutive months was in March and April 2009. The average stock in the 30-member Dow Jones Industrial Average is up 5% through May 27th. Now, there are two Dow stocks, as of this report, that were up 50% plus Caterpillar and Cisco System. The two worst performers were Salesforce with a 33% decline and Nike with a 28% decline as of this May 27th report. So, this isn't a recommendation. This is an educational show, but we just want you to know what is going on. Did you know the retail price for USDA ground beef jumped 20 cents to $6.90 a pound in April? And it's on pace to hit $7 this summer. And no, I am not talking about organic beef. You may have to save money just to grill a hamburger, or maybe we just become vegetarians. It may be healthy anyway. In Q1 2026, 19% of all new car loans included monthly payments of at least $1,000. Ain't that crazy? Of those, though, 74% were for non-luxury models, y'all. And the five models with the highest percentage of $1,000 plus monthly payments were trucks. That's it for my update. Back to financial fitness in the black.
5: Let me say good afternoon to you and plus the members of the audience. According to John's letter, he indicated to me that he wants me to speak to develop a national plan. And John, that's what I'll try to do for you very quickly. But let me preface that by simply saying that if you hear about reparations, get this very firmly fixed in your mind. You're not here for Apollo discussion. It's not something to talk about that's nice. If you don't get reparations, black folk, you're through in this country. Let me be that very specific for you. You see, what's happening to black Americans is that black Americans have been systematically socially engineered into the lowest level of a real-life monopoly game. You do not own and control a sufficient amount of anything to be competitive in America. And you've been marginalized now for 400 years. You're getting ready to be buried. You can get buried under at least a whole broad groups of ambiguous groupings. That's everything from culture groups, language groups, and gender groups. You're going down. It's no longer an issue. You better get reparations and get it fast. Now, to get reparations, one of the things I've been trying to do now for 30 years, beginning with the state of Florida, when Governor Rubin asked you to put me over education when they had no blacks in politics in Florida, was to write the first affirmative action plan in the United States, and that was written to be reparations for black folk in 1971. And George Bush Jr., Jeb Bush just killed it off about 6 months ago. But what's happening now is that what I'm trying to do is to create a Harvest Institute that will try to take all my colleagues here and as much as possible try to give you new points of information to take you outside the box. Part of the problem we got in trying to deal with reparations, a lot of the other racial issues in the country, is that we keep trying to think and find solutions inside the box. There are no solutions inside the box for black folk. You got to get outside and try to find and get a long-term perspective and a long view on it. And that's what the Harvest Institute is in existence for, and that's what they're going to stay in existence for. Now, the reason you cannot win, as I said, is that you've been locked into this low level of a real-life monopoly game. You do not own and control enough of wealth. See, in 1860, for instance, black folk, as a direct result of slavery, had an ownership. When you were 98% slaves, you had an ownership of one half of 1% of this nation's wealth in 1860 on the eve of the Civil War. Now, this is the richest country in the world, the most capitalistic country in the world. And here you are 140 years after slavery when you're supposedly 100% free and you still only have one half of 1% of this nation's wealth. You cannot compete. The typical average white person in America has 3,500 times more money than you have. That's not true only of blacks in America. It's true of the world internationally. What's happening right now is blacks is a marginalized, subordinated class of people all over the earth. You have one half of 1% of the wealth in this nation. The same thing is true all over the world. In the world, there's approximately $392 trillion worth of wealth on the earth. And black folk around the world have less than 1% ownership of it. That includes all the African countries, that includes Brazil, Caribbean, and America.
6: You don't own enough control of anything. Whites control almost 100% of all the wealth, power, resources, privileges, and controls of all levels of government. You're playing a game you can't win. You got to get reparations. Now, how are you going to get it? Let me give you a run through of three or four things very quickly because I don't want to take up the time here. First thing you must do, I've heard it mentioned already, we gotta commit a national campaign all over this country to start publicizing the issue of reparations for black folk. Not as something nice, but as a necessity, period. That means every living soul, every organization, every court, every institution in this country must begin to start promoting reparations for black folk all over this country. That's level one. It's a massive, massive promotion of reparations for black folk. Second level two, what we must do at second level two now is to start having fact-finding hearings. You must have fact-finding hearings all over this country. And you're gonna have fact-finding hearings on at least two different levels. One is you're gonna go out fact-finding about what roles governments have played in the reparations, in the slavery trade against black folk and enslaving the black folk, the marginalization of black folk. And that should break down into two levels. One is to investigate all levels of domestic governments, that's city, county, federal, and state governments. And the second group would go after the international. So you should have two groups of black folk in this country exploring and fact-finding on what roles government have played, one domestically and one internationally. On the left-hand side, you should be doing the same thing for the domestic side. You should be going after the private sector. You should be going after all the private corporations in the United States, what roles they played and how they benefited directly from slavery. And also, on the same side, you must go after all the international corporations and the roles they played and how they benefited. Now, the Harvest Institute right now, my think tank, we've already picked up one. We put out a press release on that. We are going after domestic role that major corporations played in the United States. We've already identified approximately 240 companies that are still in existence that profiteer directly and enrich themselves off of black folk. We're going after that. And what we have to do in our fact finding is be able to factuate, document the direct line between how blacks have been crippled all the way up to economically, politically, socially, and educationally, and tied into these major corporations or tied into levels of government. That's your level two. Level three, you must then start having a national convention in this country. And right now, I think Dorothy Tillman in Chicago has already, we talked about this, she's gonna try to call one in Chicago this coming year. We must have everybody who's playing a role, like Congressman Conyers and everybody from the Congress, and Cobra, everybody should be at a national convention where we all come in there to not only energize each other, but to share information, see where we are. They're trying to set it up for this coming February, someplace in the United States, possibly Chicago. That's your third level. The fourth level you should start doing is trying to get out of this conference should come strategies and plans and a specific role model. You gotta have a role model, a model that every black can tie into. A model for reparations. Now, my model's a little different from everyone else's, and that's because I'm outside the box. I'm trying to pull everybody else outside if I can get them. Now, most people are trying to follow the Jewish reparations model or the Japanese model. I'm following the Indian model. The Indians are the most appropriate model if you want to track down, doing anything to get reparations of black folk. Why? Because, you see, only American Indians

0: now recognize you as a nation. We never declared ourselves to be a nation. We've always tried to do just the opposite of what the Indians did. Once they became a nation, they drew up a constitution for themselves. We never had a constitution. And what the Indians did with that constitution is then to go to the United States government and say, we do not want to integrate. We did just the opposite. We integrated. And I can track everything right down, or we can follow the Indian model if you want to. And you can see, and all that's already built into the law, and there's a direct lineage between American Indians and black folk that you can follow very easily and get to reparations. But we need to have a model. And in my new book, I get that model. If you understand, in about another month, you get the Empowernomics model that take you through all those steps, what they did throughout history, from the Blair Amendments and everything else. You can track it very easily, and it'd be very difficult for the United States government to deny you reparations when you only two people that have a constitutional relationship with this government is black folk and Indians. Just like Indians use what they call natural rights and laid a claim against the land, we should use natural law and lay a claim against our labor, misappropriated labor. The next level which you must do is move to a legal step. You need to form at the fourth level, get you a legal body right now, whether it's going to be pro bono or paid. And out of our convention, we should be able to raise some funds to set up a mass legal body that'll be ready to start serving suits based on those facts that you're going to find at the second level. And we start finding those, then we should have people going after suits. One side suing the different levels of government, the other side suing the private sector to get reparation funds for black folk. Then at the last level, you can need to set up, at the sixth level, you need to set up some kind of a pool, a resource, or retrieval agency every time we get some benefits, we're going to a special fund that would be held for pooling and aggregating. Now, then out of that special agency, we break away into two groups, what I would recommend. One, you would have an economic development bank on the East Coast and economic development bank on the West Coast. And what those banks would do is take most of the money you get and not give it to black folk as individuals. You put it into a massive bank where black folk can go draw that money to start low interest, get low interest loans or free monies to build businesses and industries throughout the United States. You also, if you track the Indians, you should try to get yourself some tax-exempt land. Just like Indians can go grab any piece of land and federalize and put up a casino, you tell me you ought to do the same thing as a black person, get tax-exempt statuses. We can go on and on, but there's a lot of things we can track. Go after the Indians. But the thing that's most important, I'm going to quit, is that you got to understand that reparations are an absolute necessity. We're going to get buried alive. We do not have enough to be able to compete in this society. And the further we get away from the civil rights movement, the worse things are going to get. And when people start talking about slavery, don't just talk about slavery. Talk about Jim Crow slavery and benign neglect. You got to understand what slavery was. Slavery is the illegitimate child of racism. Racism still exists. That's slavery. Because what racism does, racism keeps and maintains what was created by slavery. Now, racism is a competitive economic struggle between groups of people for power and wealth. And it's slavery, and racism never existed until the 16th century. And when slavery went out of existence, racism took over. Racism has gone from meaning slavery to being something biological. Then it moved on, and by the 1800s, it turns to be something as a personal behavior or an attitude, and now a bias and a prejudice. Racism has nothing to do with attitudes, with prejudice, and with bias. Racism is a competitive group contest between people for race, resources, and for superiority. And racism is a race without a finish line. I thank you very much.
1: Ladies and gentlemen, that is Dr. Claude Anderson. We are actually reading his book, Powernomics, right now. It's one of the books that we are reading for the quarter. If you want to get the cliff notes on the book, we created some accompanying worksheets. Those worksheets are completely free. Obviously, we are asking you to buy his book, please, Powernomics. We aren't getting anything for that, but we just believe that it is a very, very important piece to read. And so we want you to be very mindful of Dr. Claude Anderson's Powernomics. As a matter of fact, I have a homework assignment for you. If you want to understand the why behind the how, read the book. Join us in that. Inside Powernomics, there is a national plan to empower Black America by Dr. Claude Anderson, and we're going to talk about how to make that personal. Dr. Claude Anderson is the

0: godfather of this philosophy. He is breaking down why we need to move as a group, why we need to control our own production, why we need to stop asking for a seat at the table and build our own wood. 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For Foundation Fitness, I'm Mika Sirwa. Good night. Good luck.
1: Slavery. Hope on a Slave was the social engineer of black folk in the lowest level of a real life monopoly game, and then to maldistribute almost 100% of all this nation's resources, power, wealth, income, businesses, and controls of all levels of government into the hands of the dominant white society. And more specifically, it was done by the use of land. You see, because when this country was formalized, it set up a system for maldistribution, the control of land. When our first president, which was George Washington, at least I corrected that in one of my books, Black Labor, White Wealth, and Dirty Little Secrets. He was not really the first president, but let's say the official first president of the United States was George Washington. And when George Washington had approved the United States Constitution being ratified in 1789, the first thing he said is that I want 100,000 acres of free land. And that means in everything on that land, the timber, the gold, the silver, the chrome, the bauxite, the magnesium, all gas, oil, whatever's on there. He got 100,000 acres of free land. Then when he said that, Thomas Jefferson followed suit and said, I want 100,000 acres of free land. He got 100,000 acres of free land. Then you had Patrick Henry, who said, give me liberty and give me death. He also said, give me some free land. He got 65,000 acres of free land. Now, and that constitutes the basis for most of the maldistribution of wealth and resources in this country, just using land as a basis. Because the immigration laws that came into effect 1 year later in 1790 set up what you call the American Dream. The American Dream was based on two things, free land and free black labor. And so every immigrant coming to this country was able to pick up 640 acres of free land just coming to the country through land rights and land grants and homesteading acts. And every slave they owned, they picked up 150 acres of free land. And then even when they set up the railroads across this country, when whites set up about 11 railroad lines, they got about 6 miles of free land on both sides of the railroad across the United States. So the 11 railroad lines picked up over 24 million acres of free land. And so in final conclusion, whites picked up over 1 billion, with a B, not with an M, 1 billion acres of free land. And that meant that, and on that free land, that meant the timber, and the gold, the silver, everything of value. And that constituted the basis of wealth in this country for whites. That's why right now, from Boston or Connecticut all the way to San Diego, California, whites own and control almost 99% of all the wealth in this country. And then most of it was founded in the land. And yet by the same token, after whites got that 1 billion acres of free land, black folk couldn't get 1 acre of free land. And so that's why your wealth has been maldistributed.
2: 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Welcome to Know Your Options with host Sarah Hawley. 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
3: 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It's great to be back here on KMLJ, as May is an important month for women. Next week is National Women's Health Week, which is May 10th through the 16th, and Mother's Day. Shout out to all of our mothers and caregivers here in the Twin Cities and beyond. May is also Awareness Month for High Blood Pressure Education, Preeclampsia, and Stroke. And here on the Know Your Options show, we've had the fortunate opportunity to talk a lot about cardiovascular health, stroke. And this evening, I'm joined by two amazing women here in our community, and to talk about, to raise awareness really about high blood pressure education, preeclampsia, and stroke. The Minnesota Department of Health Stage Plus program and the Cardiovascular Health Unit in partnership with North Point Health and Wellness, really, they want to call attention to the importance of regular blood pressure checks and heart health screenings to reduce the risks of high blood pressure, preeclampsia, heart disease, stroke, now and throughout your lifetime. As you may or may not know, all of these conditions have one underlying risk, and that is high blood pressure. So this evening, we have Dr. Price Isuk here from North Point Health and Wellness here to talk about high blood pressure and the health risks for women if left undiagnosed and untreated. I'm also joined by Sister Benita Robinson, who is been a guest here on the Know Your Options show from the Minnesota Department of Health SAGE and SAGE Plus program. Welcome to you both.
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4: 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So I assist women with scheduling breast and cervical cancer screenings and also cardiovascular screenings, help them enroll in healthy behavior support programs. And we also help women get scheduled for the breast exam, pap smear and mammogram, also the heart health screening. I do motivational interviewing and also help women address the social determinants of health, which we know sometimes could be a barrier for them accessing health services. And thank you for having me today.
3: Thanks for coming back on. And, you know, the Know Your Options listening audience is no stranger to North Point Health and Wellness Center. Shout out to you all at North Point or the SAGE and SAGE Plus program. So I'm just grateful that you both can be here. So Dr. Price Isuk, can you talk a little bit about what is high blood pressure and why should we care?
5: Absolutely. And before we get into high blood pressure, I'm going to talk a little bit about just blood pressure, because we need it. Blood pressure, if you have a blood pressure, you have a pulse, that means you're alive. Mm-hmm. And that's right. A great thing.
3: It's a wonderful thing.
5: Yes. So the pressure gives us a clue into how hard the heart is working or pumping to push blood flow through your vessels to get oxygen and nutrients to the rest of your body and to the tissues. You know, we like to say a normal blood pressure is 120 over 80 or a little bit under. You know, you can have too low of a blood pressure. Again, we need blood pressure to be up and moving about. So just know that if your blood pressure is too high, that can cause a problem. Or if your blood pressure is too low, you might experience things like dizziness and the like. But high blood pressure is when your heart is working a little too hard, or your vessels are more narrow, so it's having trouble or it's working hard to push and get blood flow through to the rest of your body. And this is important because high blood pressure puts us at risk for, as we talked about, at risk for preeclampsia when you're pregnant, at risk for stroke, at risk for heart disease and heart attacks. And nearly half of U.S. adults have a diagnosis of high blood pressure. Hmm. And I can just pause there, Sarah, mm-hmm. to see if you have a follow-up question or you want me to keep going a little bit more about blood pressure.
3: Yeah, I think just the fact, Dr. Price Easley, that you just mentioned that nearly half of U.S. adults have high blood pressure. I don't know that many people may know that, right? And so this is a common health issue that I think just overall, and a public health issue, frankly, that we want people to be aware of, right? And to be able to take care of themselves and to manage that. And so, Dr. Price Isu, can you talk about, you know, why should we care about this? You mentioned it a little bit, but could you go a little bit deeper into the why? And how
5: absolutely. And I want to mention that oftentimes high blood pressure, we call it the silent killer, because to your point, nearly half of U.S. adults have it and many don't know they have it. I like to tell my patients, by the time your body is telling you your blood pressure is high, it's often at dangerous levels. And this is important because if our blood pressure just stays a little bit high and we don't know it, but it's staying that way over long periods of time, our heart can become thickened or hardened, leading again to heart disease. We can have trouble with stroke, kidney disease. High blood pressure is a big offender and cause of kidney disease, which is actually very high in communities of color. So we should care about this for our own health, for the health of our families and the health of our communities.
3: And Dr. Price Isuk, how is this impacting women in particular in our community?
5: Yes, great question. Thank you for asking. So high blood pressure is actually a form of cardiovascular disease, but can lead to worse forms of cardiovascular disease, which is the leading cause of death for women. Almost half of women, about 45% of women age 20 and over, are affected by some form of heart disease, whether that be high blood pressure, hypertension. And again, this leads to things like congestive heart failure, heart attacks, poor pregnancy outcomes. So this is really can affect women in our communities of all ages.
3: It's amazing just to hear age 20 and over, right? I mean,
5: right.
3: When I was younger, that, you know, not thinking about that, right? That blood pressure is, if left untreated, can put you at a higher risk for heart disease, stroke, and cardiovascular disease. So just, you know, here on the Know Your Options show, we talk, this is all about education and awareness and resources. And so, you know, I think the message here, Dr. Price Isuk, is even to just know your numbers, right? Just to know that, you know, what is a normal blood pressure, and to consistently monitor that at the care of your doctor, right?
5: Absolutely. You know, if you're a healthy younger person, say you're healthy, you're under the age of, you know, 45, you should be seeing your doctor at least once a year for a complete physical, and your blood pressure is checked at that time. You can also check your blood pressure out in the community at a pharmacy, grocery store, or fire station. So again, knowing that 120 over 80 number, and if you're tracking higher than that, go get seen for what's called a blood pressure visit. Don't wait for your annual physical. If you have any other health conditions, you should, like diabetes, which can cause high blood pressure or be a risk factor, you should be being seen at your doctor's office every 3 to 6 months. And those are, again, opportunities to have your blood pressure checked.
3: And Dr. Price-Isuk, just to stay on that point for a moment, so knowing your numbers, going in for regular, you know, your regular physical or wellness visit, right, each year. And often, you know, I'm hearing that, you know, I hear from various people that, you know, some of the medication that sometimes prescribed doesn't make you feel that well, like if you are diagnosed with high blood pressure. But why is it so important to take your medication if you are?
5: Yes. Dealing with what we call chronic high blood pressure, if you have a diagnosis, that means your blood pressure is above normal most of the time. And we need to keep that number lower. And sometimes we use medications for that. if your medications are causing you, sometimes they can cause fatigue, or they can cause decreased sex drive, or they can cause other things that affect our quality of life. You should have a conversation with your healthcare provider about that so that we can get you taking a medication that works well for you. Because if you're not taking those medications daily, your blood pressure can bounce up and down and up and down, which is also not healthy. And again, puts you at risk for stroke, heart attack, and other long-term consequences.
3: Thank you so much. And, you know, there are amazing providers at North Point Health and Wellness Center.
4: Yes, they are.
5: Yes, they are. Absolutely.
3: So if you
5: calm
3: are,
5: down.
3: Yes, if you are seeking a medical home, if you have, you know, questions, if you want a second opinion, right, Dr. Price Isuk, North Point Health and Wellness is right in our community. 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And so, Dr. Price Isu, can you just give a quick plug for North Point while we're on?
5: Absolutely. 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
3: That's amazing. And just a beautiful space community. If you have not been to North Point, go take a look. Just go visit. As we move forward in the interview this evening, you know, kind of pivoting to, you talked about risk, why we should care, what is high blood pressure, what causes it, Dr. Price Isuk?
5: Mm-hmm. Yeah, that's a great question. Mm-hmm. And I want to go back to a little bit. We'll talk about the risks when we talk about the causes. You know, genetics can be a cause. So looking at your family history of mom or dad, sister or brother had it, you may be at risk. Blood pressure does naturally increase a little bit with age, but also thinking about things like high cholesterol, diabetes, smoking, chronic alcohol use, and other substances are also direct causes of high blood pressure. So again, what we can do to even decrease or mitigate risks of high blood pressure and its consequences would be, you know, a healthy diet, low in fats and cholesterol, low in sugars, quit smoking if you smoke, and decrease or eliminate the use of alcohol, and getting exercise, because you really can try your best to mitigate the genetic impact by just living a healthy lifestyle.
3: Yeah, say it again, living a healthy lifestyle. And that's not always easy, right?
5: No, it's not always easy.
3: Our best, right, Sister Benita? We talked a lot about that with Sage Plus and the resources that, you know, the Minnesota Department of Health in partnership with community offers. And we'll get to that in a moment. And just really quickly, Dr. Price Isu, can you talk about, you know, high blood pressure and pregnancy?
5: Absolutely. Thank you for asking. Another potential cause of high blood pressure is being pregnant. You know, I tell my patients pregnancy can be, you know, it's a happy time, but it's not what we call a benign condition. It can cause anything. Anything goes when you're pregnant, including getting high blood pressure when you've never had blood pressure problems before. So high blood pressure during pregnancy is called gestational hypertension or gestational high blood pressure. And it develops about after 20 weeks of pregnancy. And this is important because, again, that those high pressures can affect the fetus or the baby as it's inside the womb. It can lead to another condition called preeclampsia that affects not only the blood pressure, but all the blood vessels that lead to the kidneys, other organs, the brain, as well as that baby. So getting seen at all of your visits during your pregnancy is very important because you will get your blood pressure checked every time.
3: Yeah, and it's early detection, right? That's the biggest thing with prenatal care. So thank you so much for that information. And I think, you know, just leading into the prevention conversation and reduction, like how do we reduce our risks of high blood pressure and these other conditions? And so really thinking about what women can do is May is, you know, the month for women, mm-hmm. but also Mother's Day, just taking care of ourselves. Sister Benita and I talk a lot about this, right, Benita? Around making sure you get in for your mammogram, you get in for your annual visit, but really talking today around the reduction in risk around high blood pressure, stroke, and other conditions. So Dr. Paisisu, can you talk a little bit about how we can prevent it?
5: Absolutely. We talked a little bit about, you know, the healthy lifestyle, getting seen annually, because those things that you don't have symptoms for, meaning like you don't know what your cholesterol is, you could be walking around with high cholesterol. So getting your cholesterol checked, getting your diabetes blood screening test, getting your blood pressure checked in a healthcare provider's office are all good starts, because then you have information that you can use to work on your lifestyle. So again, fruits, vegetables, lean meats, lean proteins, limiting sugary foods, eliminating sugary beverages if you can, and then lowering your salt intake. Salt is a big deal when it comes to blood pressure. And then when we talk about women and self-care, you know, Mother's Day is coming up. Self-care is important. Right. Managing stress, using techniques to manage your stress, as well as, you know, that includes getting sleep and just getting some mental reprieve from all of the responsibilities of whatever women have going on, which we know is many things and many hats at one time. So those are just some of the basics that we can do for prevention.
3: Thank you for being such an amazing provider, community leader, Dr. Paisisu. She's everywhere.
5: Yes, she is.
3: Heart health campaign spokesperson. Yes, it's wonderful. And it's just a pleasure to have you on. Now I want to kind of shift a little bit over to, we've talked about high blood pressure. We've talked about the risks. It presents for other health problems like preeclampsia, heart disease, and stroke. And now I want to hear from Sister Benita Robinson, who has been a previous guest here on the Know Your Options show, about really what the Sage Plus program is offering and how it can help women in our community. So welcome back, Sister Benita. It's always great to have you. And Sister Benita, just for quickly, you are a patient navigator and health coach at the Minnesota Department of Health Sage Plus program. So what is Sage Plus?
6: 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So it's like an add-on services. So it's an enhanced heart health screening and lifestyle change program to the breast and cervical cancer screening program. It's for between the ages of 30 and 64, uninsured or underinsured. So some women have no insurance, which we know, but some women have insurance that does not cover the cost, full cost of things. And so if you meet our income guidelines, you may qualify for free heart screening. We work with several clinics in the Twin Cities metro area and beyond, and North Point Health and Wellness is one of those. And so what you would get at the clinic is you would get your blood pressure check, cholesterol, blood sugar check, and then they would do a brief history, health history, addressing your fruits and vegetables, your activity level. Again, we don't have to run a marathon, but we do need to keep moving. And then as well as challenges like transportation, access to food, housing, those social determinants of health, because we can offer some resources for that as well. And then you'll have those results reviewed with a health care practitioner, and then they will discuss your risk factors. And so we offer lifestyle change programs to help you improve your health, such as health coaching, nutrition education, hypertension management, medication therapy management, Walk with Ease. We partner with the Arthritis Foundation with the Walk with Ease program, and Zumba. We've got a Zumba instructor in the North Minneapolis area. And so some of these are done at the clinic level, some at the community level, and then some over the phone. And the goal is to reduce your risk of heart disease and stroke, as well as other problems like diabetes. And so you can check in with your clinic, again, North Point Health and Wellness and other clinics, to see if they're a provider, or you can call us at 1-888-643-2584.
4: And also right now we're, you know, working really hard with the gestational hypertension and preeclampsia. We're running a special right now, a promotion. And so if you may qualify for a $20 a cup card or Aldi card, if you can verify that you have this health condition and that you've been screened after May 1st, you may call us at 1-888-643-2584 and mention PGH, and we can explain more to you about how you can qualify for that $20 cup or Aldi gift card. Groceries are expensive. $20 might take you a little bit of a distance here. So we're really trying to reduce the risk of heart disease as much as we can, not just in the African-American community, but we know the risk factors. As Dr. Pisces-Zook has already said, our risks are a lot higher, and we seem to have a lot of struggles in that area. And again, North Point Health and Wellness, I like when I'm there and I'm on site there. They have a lot of good programs and awesome doctors and staff.
0: Yes,
4: so please give us a call at 1-888-643-2584.
3: Amazing. Thank you. And this partnership is real, listening audience. Like,
4: right.
3: North Point
4: Absolutely.
3: And the SAGE screening program and SAGE Plus have worked together for many, many years.
4: Many years.
3: And so amazing people that care about you, right? And so if you're listening this evening, we talk a lot here on the Know Your Option Show about taking care of yourself, right? Having a medical home, a provider, knowing your options. Right. So making sure that you're getting in for those annual screenings and knowing your risk. And unfortunately, Dr. Pisces-Zook and Sister Benita, that I'm finding that more and more of our sisters and brothers, we're losing them earlier. Right. Very young. And
4: right.
3: So, Dr. Pisces-Zook, when you mentioned just that stat around like high blood pressure when left untreated can put you at risk for heart disease and stroke or cardiovascular disease, which is the leading cause of death for women, with almost half of women. 45% age 20 and over affected. And so I want to reiterate that because we have an opportunity as a community, right? To live healthier, to live longer, right?
4: Mm-hmm.
3: And ultimately that's the goal. And so you have two wonderful programs and a community clinic right here in our community that's here to serve you. So I just want to circle back to see if there's any last key messages that you all want to share with the listening audience.
5: You know, for me, again, get in front of a provider that you trust. You know, again,
4: Absolutely.
5: There's plenty at North Point. Benita knows all about it, too, about the trust factor.
4: Yes.
5: Because we're giving you the basics today. This isn't all you need to know. You need care that is customized to you and your situation. So get in front of someone who can provide that. We want to decrease those blood pressures. We want to prevent stroke, heart disease, kidney disease, and we want our communities to live longer.
3: Thank you. Sister Benita?
4: Yes, and it's also something to be said about, you know, culturally specific, you know, resources and providers, that when you walk in a clinic, there's someone who looks like you, talks like you, understands you. And so, again, North Point Health and Wellness is a place to go and just get in and get that blood pressure checked. And, you know, you might qualify for a blood pressure monitor, you know, with your insurance or what have you. So just make sure that you're getting your numbers. Again, you can go into kiosks at some of the stores, you know, the pharmacies and things like that, the firehouses. And so there's really no reason why you can't just stop in and just spend those few minutes getting your blood pressure checked, and it could save your life.
3: It could.
4: And again, the SAGE and SAGE Plus phone number is 1-888-643-2584. And thank you for your time this evening.
3: Yeah, thank you so much. Again, last key message is it's important to know your numbers. Get your blood pressure checked on a regular basis. Identify a medical home if you don't have one, and just try to do your best to live a healthier life, right? Exercise, reduce the salt and sugar intake, stop smoking, exercise 30 minutes a day if possible. And so I just appreciate you both. Thank you for listening here on the Know Your Options show. Again, you can find Dr. Pisces-Zook at North Point Health and Wellness Center and Sister Benita Robinson at the Minnesota Department of Health SAGE Plus program. Thank you both for joining me here on the Know Your Option show. Have a wonderful evening.
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